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1: You know it was only a matter of time before we got this show as a reality show. It's Nightly with Jade and Tyler, and with the whole GLP skyrocketing in 2026, Netflix is about to produce a show called Wait to Date.
2: Oh, T, you got to break down the premise. What are they going to do?
1: So, it's a new dating series called Wait to Date, focusing on individuals navigating love and relationships post-weight loss. Like, you know, a bunch of people. I even have people in my life. They've lost like 100 to 200 pounds because of the GLPs. So now it's a show like, hey, I used to be big. Now I'm hot.
2: Honestly, I kind of love this for that crowd. Because same here, Tyler. There's so many people of our lives that are using it for whatever their personal reasons may be. And it's kind of exciting. Let's see them in their glow-up era. Step back out into the realm of dating. Because sometimes, even when the body changes, the mind may have not caught up yet. So I think it's going to be fun. I wonder if they're going to show like before and afters or anything. You know they got to stir the pot. Reality TV, they're going to do something crazy.
1: And it's like, where does it start? Is it going to be like 90-day fiancé weight to loss? Or like... Ooh. You know, blind dating, wait till... Who knows where it's going to end?
2: We will be tuned in. And Tyler, where can we watch it?
1: We don't have a date yet, but it's going to be on Netflix.
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0: know, I don't know why all these companies are deciding to change their logo and they don't even, you know, ask our opinion on it. Like Facebook does this all the time. Instagram just did it with their logo at the top of their on your Facebook feed. It's all like almost in cursive.
1: It is. And you know what? I actually saw a comparison photo recently that had like all of the old logos from whatever year it was, the 90s, you know, just like the evolution to now. All of them now are so simplistic. Like we've taken all the fun out of the logos.
0: And if you don't know what cursive is, ask your parents. But what about that story, the Cracker Barrel? Isn't that where it kind of all started?
1: Yes. Oh my gosh. So the new lady had come in, you know, creative direction. She's trying to change things up. She made it super basic. We lost the man with the barrel and the people were protesting on that front porch. Tyler, they were not liking it and she's gone.
0: As she should be.

0: You can never underestimate the reason that a person will kick you out of their life. It's Nightly with Jade and Tyler. I'm thinking back about a guy that sneezed a booger out during science class. It dropped, like a little crater dropped from his nostril. I was the only person that peeped it. He sucked it back up. It was over, Tyler. Anything that we had was done in that moment. Have you ever broken up with somebody for like a bizarre reason that you're like, I know it sounds small, but it was a big deal?
1: I was dating a girl during COVID, and she came to hang out, obviously, because we couldn't go anywhere. And she had a couple cocktails, and she insisted on trying to feed my dog hot Cheetos, which, you know, can't be great for a dog. Absolutely not. So I told her no about 5 to 10 times. I turned my back. I see her feeding it. My dog eats it. And I kicked her out of my life, and I kicked her out of my house.
0: Valid reason, though. She don't know what them vet bills are like.
1: We have a list of, you know, bizarre reasons people have ended up breaking up with a partner.
0: Uh-oh, spill the tea.
1: I could totally see myself doing this because we talk about this on the show a lot. I don't know why, but their feet looked weird.
0: Damn. Okay.
1: Valid reason here. They left a dollar tip after an expensive meal out.
0: Yeah, yuck.
1: They cut their hair. Now, see, that's an interesting one.
0: Ooh.
1: I mean, in the early stages of dating, if you date somebody and they completely change their hairstyle, is that valid to break up with them?
0: In my head, I'm like, hell no. But if a man had a beard and then he didn't, I might be like, oh, it could go many ways.
1: Very true. And this one right here, it's a big debate. We disagreed on whether pineapple belongs on pizza.
0: What's your take?
1: Absolutely not.

0: You know, when I read this story, I instantly thought of you, Jade.
1: Uh-oh. This could be good or very bad.
0: Because you know I wake up super early, and then sometimes I feel like you are just getting into bed, going to sleep.
1: Yes, that's accurate.
0: So it said 5% of adults, which is a small number, granted, but they said in this recent survey, they didn't sleep at all last week.
1: Oh my God. We're walking amongst zombies, people. They're on nothing but caffeine and another C word I can't say on the airwaves.
0: How many hours do you think you average a night?
1: Actually, I thought about this recently. On average, Tyler, 3 to 4, which is no way to get through the day. And, you know, you look it physically. Your eyes are raccooned out, like horrible. I actually had a solid 8 hours, maybe 9. Like, I think Sunday night into Monday, and it was just because I had margaritas the night before, so I had good sleep, but I was like, oh my God, I feel like a brand new woman! 8 hours is necessary for a reason.
0: My co-host getting 3 hours of sleep and living off coffee. Like, now I understand. But the number one answer in this study was 7 hours, which I think that's kind of the wheelhouse for me, is about 7 hours.
1: Yeah, I would say probably the average person.
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4: 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It appears by its own numbers, the U.S. government seems insolvent. 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Add it all up, and it looks like the U.S. owes more than $130 trillion it doesn't have. 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
1: If it's your first time here, welcome to the Nightly family with Jade and Tyler. 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
1: Let me tell you, as a big sports fan, there is one place, one city I will never go and watch my favorite team in, and that would be Philadelphia.
2: Why? Why?
1: A bunch of absolute psychopaths and jerks, for sure. Let me just name some things that these Philly fans have done. One, during a holiday Christmas game, they threw snowballs at Santa Claus on the field.
2: Nothing but coal for all of you.
1: And I'm not like saying just like tossing him, like full on fastball to Santa's face.
2: Not pummeling the nicest man in the world. Terrible.
1: They've also booed Michael Irvin. He was a famous NFL football player in the 80s and 90s. He nearly broke his neck on the field and they were booing him.
2: My God, savages.
1: And we can't forget, you remember Hitchbot? This was a robot that was trying to make it from New York City to California.
2: Oh my God, I remember this story.
1: He was relying on, you know, Good Samaritans to pick him up and take him to LA. Well, he made it to Philly and they beat the crap out of him and destroyed him.
2: Awful. What is with the rage, yo?
1: I don't know. And it's supposed to be the city of brotherly love. I don't see any love there, but they are getting you a museum of Philadelphia. And apparently, this is going to celebrate Philly's finest moments of booing, getting in fights, throwing things, and just refusing to behave.
2: Well-behaved people rarely make history, and this is a prime example of it. They got a freaking museum.
1: It opens up September 25th.
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0: to like dip my toe into it was like, I have to compare myself to like a pretty big career that I once had. And you get a little caught up in like, well, it used to look like this, now it might look like this, and like finding peace with that. You know what I mean? Not like constantly comparing yourself to someone else or some old version of yourself, I think is really important. And then like building something slowly so you're not like so stressed out by what it's going to end up being like, which might feel too big, you know, but like one step at a time, one layer at a time is really good advice. And that was something like even getting on stage for the first time, it was like, okay, oh my God, I'm seeing it at the end, but like, how do I actually get there? And it was like, okay, well, like I'm starting my movement coaching, and then I'm adding singing when I'm moving, and now my band, we've hired my band, now we're adding the band in. Oh, now I'm starting to do it in my shoes. Oh, there's my stage. You know, it was like kind of just like the process, and like each layer you add, you're more there, and now all of a sudden you're ready. I know, you know, people aren't obviously like stepping on stage and quite doing what I'm doing always, but I think that's just a good approach to anything that you're trying to tackle.
1: Want more Hillary? Head over to Nightly with Jade and Tyler on Instagram for the full conversation.

0: You know, it begins next week. It is basic season with pumpkin spice lattes officially out.
1: I actually have never had one, so that insult did not hit me. I'm with you. Why are the girls so crazy about this? I don't get it.
0: It's going to be 110 in some places, and we're still drinking hot pumpkin spice lattes. I will tell you this. There are some major chains that don't actually use pumpkin in their PSLs.
1: We don't know what the hell we're eating and drinking at this point, but can you give us a little heads up of some things we should know before we go through the drive-thru?
0: Yeah, Krispy Kreme, McDonald's, Dutch Bros, and Dunkin' all have no official pumpkin spice in their PSLs.
1: What about Starbucks?
0: Starbucks does add pumpkin puree to their PSLs, but it always wasn't that way. They changed this back in 2015. So Starbucks, out of all the basics, they're legit.

0: It's Nightly with Jade and Tyler, and I've only been on one cruise ever, but it was a fabulous time. I was watching that Netflix documentary about the poop cruise, and I was just like, oh my God, I couldn't imagine. Tyler, have you been on a cruise?
1: I have not. My girlfriend just went on a Disney one this past summer with their daughter, and they said they had a great time.
0: No, they're seriously so well put together. I love me a cruise, but I cannot get that documentary out of my head. I'm like, you really don't know what's going on beyond your quarters.
1: Yeah, before you book that cruise ship, you might want to check out CDC's worst sanitation scores. I mean, there's tons of cruise lines out there. And I'll let you know, ships need 86 out of 100 score to pass. The Norwegian Dawn was the only one to fail this list.
0: I was hoping you weren't going to say like Royal Caribbean or something that I love. I'm like, Tyler, no, say it ain't so.
1: Well, the next lowest was Carnival Breeze with 86. So this is pretty much the bare minimum to pass. Also, the Sun Princess and the Sea Lion all had a score of 86 just to pass. On the flip side, 42 ships earned perfect 100s, including Disney Dream, Carnival Celebration, and Queen Elizabeth.
0: I love to hear that because as much money as you have to pay, including those drink packages, it better be clean. But 100? That's pretty damn good.
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1: If it's your first time listening, we're so happy to have you. It's Nightly with Jade and Tyler. And we're at that hour where the responsible part of the night is officially over.
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1: Some stores didn't just close. They took a whole piece of our childhood with them. Like when weekend shopping was a family event, which store did you wish you could walk back into one more time? It's Nightly with Jade and Tyler. I remember being a child and getting lost in some of these stores that were everywhere, like Kmart's, Sears. I feel like my parents were always shopping and they're like, all right, just come back here in like 20, 30 minutes. And I would just wander around these places for hours.
2: Remember the Sears photo shoots?
1: Oh, absolutely. Absolutely. And also Radio Shacks. They would ask for your address just to buy a pack of batteries.
2: Wow.
1: And I also remember Circuit City. That was my first big boy job right out of high school. I was making pretty decent money because I was slinging them cell phones. And that's when you needed those phone plans. Like, hey, you want to send a couple texts and get a text package for $10. It'll get you 250 texts.
2: Crazy. You just took me back with that. I forgot about Circuit City.
1: I made commission off all that. I hit the market at the right time because that's when texting really started to get big. I remember they had the Moto Sidekick that dropped.
2: I always wanted a Sidekick bad, and a Razor.
1: And how cool was the original Toys R Us? Did you ever get to play with the toys inside Toys R Us?
2: Loved Toys R Us. Might get lucky to get one thing, you know, but you remember, we grew up in that era where you got the magazines delivered to the house, and your parents would be like, what do you want for Christmas? Meanwhile, you've circled every item in the whole freaking magazine, and they're like, all right, we'll see what Santa can do.
1: I remember begging my grandma for the Super Soaker. And I got it.
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1: 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You hit a ball in the gap, run. 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

0: Your favorite hit music superstars stop through nightly with Jade and Tyler. Here's one of our favorite flashbacks from Teddy Swims.
1: Teddy, athletes, they have barbers on standby. Do you have a tattoo artist on standby? And like, how many tattoos are you up to now?
2: I couldn't tell you. I probably maybe 90% covered as far as my body goes. But, you know, people might know somebody, or a lot of guys like hit me up online and, you know, be like, I'm coming to this show out here. Can I tattoo you? So most of the time I just get them to design whatever and they put a signature next to it. So I have like little signatures next to all their work everywhere on my body. We have somebody here today. Maybe they come and bring flash, or maybe they design stuff. So just get little bangers everywhere we go.
0: Awesome. Want more insight from Teddy Swims? Head over to our Instagram.

0: I don't want to single you out, Jade, because I feel like I do that quite often here on the show. I do want to say I feel most women, their cars are filthy and they're not the best drivers.
1: Well, you know what? You caught me 3 days after detailing and washing my car for the first time in a damn year. So the joke is on you tonight. I think I'm a pretty good driver, but don't we all? You'd have to be the judge when you sit in the passenger seat with me.
0: Yeah, so they actually did this report where it actually took data from insurance companies on what type of car you have, and they listed the best and worst drivers by the car model that you drive.
1: This is hilarious, because I think we all kind of stereotype cars as we pass. We're like, a-hole if he's got a Cybertruck or, you know, whatever it is. So I'm ready. Let's get into the judgment pocket.
0: So BMW, Ram, Tesla are the worst drivers.
1: Oh, okay. This is not so fun anymore. You're coming at the Bieber girlies, damn.
0: Chrysler, Cadillac, and Mercury have the best.
1: I trust a Chrysler when I see it on the road. That's true.
0: The one thing I can't stand are tailgaters on the highway. I feel like there needs to be like a special honk or a horn. Like if you have a legit emergency, like you're giving birth or somebody's in the hospital on their deathbed, that is the only reason you should be able to tailgate. Everybody else, relax.
1: I'm one little pump away from this break from you ending up in my backseat. Cool it.

0: It is Nightly with Jade and Tyler. Jade, I got a question here. Late night thoughts. Is there something that you're good at, but you don't think most people are?
1: Ooh.
0: For instance, I think I am an excellent driver. I've only got in one wreck in my 41 years.
1: What?
0: And it wasn't my fault. My girlfriend gives me stuff all the time. You're driving too fast. Trust me. I only drive like 5-6 miles an hour over the speed limit. Nothing crazy. But that's what I think I'm good at that everybody else sucks at.
1: Pretty impressive. I think for me...
0: Knock on wood.
1: Right. Knock on wood. It might be the opposite. I think I'm a great communicator, and my boyfriend reassures me many times that I'm actually not.
0: Well, that's not the best. But, you know, you can always improve on that. Some other things. I saw this trending on the internet today. Cooking. A lot of people think they're really good at cooking, and it turns out, well, that lasagna wasn't that great.
1: I had a guy that cooked me a meal, and he kept asking me, is it good? And I'm like, this is awful. But I am hungry, so I'll eat it.
0: If you say that you're a good swimmer, yet you jump in the pool holding your nose, you're not a good swimmer.
1: That's like Tyler's number one ick, and that just cracks me up every time.
0: So gross.
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1: It's Nightly with Jaden Tyler. Welcome in. We are so close to the freaking weekend. Shout out to the parents that are hustling home right now to get dinner cooking.
2: We also got preseason week number 2 of NFL football that starts tonight. So we're getting closer to the NFL season.
1: Why can't we just treat tonight like it's the first night of the weekend, right? 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
2: Thursday's the new Friday, if you didn't know.
1: Well, Tyler, can we kick it off with the biggest song in the world right now?
2: Yeah, let's go.

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2: It's Nightly with Jade and Tyler, and the death of Hayden Panettiere hit hard this week for millennials. We literally grew up with this girl. You know what was crazy, T? They said she's 36 and she has been on screen for 36 years.
3: Yeah, that's crazy, as she has her memoir that was out a couple years ago talking about how she has gone through domestic abuse, substance abuse, and just, you know, the all-around drama of being from a child actor, being in the spotlight since, you said, a very young age.
2: You know what's crazy, T? A lot, like, Neutrogena is known for their skincare products, and she was a spokesperson. Right now, Tate McRae is the current spokesperson, but she was kicked off of a Neutrogena campaign for talking about postpartum depression, which just shows you how far we've come as a society, because they look down on that. Meanwhile, you're supposed to be helping women in the beauty space, and it's just crazy. Like, she cried out for help, and that's what so many of her co-stars also had to say. So, crazy ending here, but I will spend my weekend catching up on my Hayden Panettiere favorite movies and TV shows for sure.
3: Brian Hickerson, who is her ex, who was in the room of her passing, Leslie Vogel, her mom, said, "This person in her life that we've been trying to get rid of for quite some time was with her at the time of her death." Also stating, "I think Hayden sadly lost her way, and I wish it was different. I wish she had stayed true to herself because she had so many incredible attributes."
2: That's so hard to hear. And there has been so much drama surrounding their relationship, you know, kind of being off and on. And then, of course, like the custody issues that she was having. Very scary. And as a parent, I can't imagine. But she had a little bit of a strained relationship with her mom, did she not?
3: Yeah, I think like a lot of people, just a lot of strain with family members throughout the life. So it's got to be hard. It had to be hard for her to deal with all of this in, you know, as a whole.
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So if our time is running out, day after day, we'll make the mundane a masterpiece. Oh my, my, oh my, my love, I take one look at you, you're taking me.

0: Tyler, you know how growing up we would buy those Now That's What You Call Hit Music CDs?
1: Yes, they went up to like Now 58.
0: Yeah, no, literally, we're on Now 122. But they have actually lost the freaking plot. $51 for that CD.
1: That's insane, because back in the day, RIP to Columbia House, they just announced that the company that was giving you 12 albums for just a penny is officially calling it quits, which I didn't know it was still around, to be honest with you. I do remember these commercials, seeing them, you know, being played like at night or in the overnight hours.
0: I never knew this was a thing. Are you kidding me? I could have gotten a dozen CDs for a penny. That's wild. Was this like the collection? Are we talking the music that you see on late night infomercials, like your Sunday playlist, Celine Dion and all the ballads?
1: Well, no, you literally got to pick any album from any genre and it would be a penny. But there was a little, you know, a little fine print behind it. It was a subscription after that. So a lot of people just did the penny for the 12 and then never returned.

0: It's Nightly with Jade and Tyler, and who knew that as we're getting here into the fall and the school season is picking up, that things be our wildest imagination could not even write this up. Tyler, when I read the headline, I thought it was a skit.
1: Well, I mean, now I don't know what's going on with sororities who are doing TikTok dances. Now fraternities are getting into the drug game. I mean, it's wild out there.
0: This is unbelievable. You know, back in the day, people used to be scared, like, they're going to take my car keys. Little did you know that you were going to be working the line in the next Colombian factory. This is unbelievable. So tell me exactly what happened here.
1: Yeah, we take it to Penn State University. A fraternity cocaine operation surrendered to authorities this week. Augusta Abatiello, he's 24 years old, and apparently he's accused of running a drug trafficking operation out of the Penn State fraternity house, which pledges were packaging the drugs. And the funny thing about it, his name, they nicknamed him Pablo Pledge Escobar. You know? Oh, wow. And this is what the DA had to say about it. This was when they brought the charges on the table.
2: Large amounts of cocaine, kilos, were brought from Philadelphia and New York to State College, where they were cut and packaged for sale, primarily Penn State students. The top of the chain, if you will, were senior members of the Delta, Upsilon, and Sigma Chi fraternities. Agostino Abatiello was at the very top of the chain. Thomas Robinson was a rung below that on the ladder. The evidence showed that cocaine was primarily packaged at the fraternity houses, and that packaging was done by fraternity brothers and oftentimes pledges.
1: Which is wild.
0: What? This documentary is gonna go crazy. Number one in the top 10, day one. I mean, what is actually freaking going on here? You send your kids off. You could never imagine that this would happen. But my thing is, like, do you think somebody snitched? Somebody had to snitch, right?
1: Yeah, or they just got caught up in their own game. Too many drugs, too many people involved. You know, you're right. There maybe was a snitch. Who knew that Chads and Brads could be running this operation?
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0: with Harry Potter treats. 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

Hey there, it's Rachel Geddes, and you can join me this Saturday. I'll be at the Tim Hortons on Hill Road in Flint to tell you all about the limited edition Harry Potter items at Tim Hortons. Make your next Tim Hortons run feel like a trip to Hogwarts. 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Make the back-to-school rush feel a little more magical with Harry Potter treats. I'll tell you all about it on Saturday, 11 to 1. I'll see you at the Tim Hortons on Hill Road in Flint with CK 105.5.

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0: Hey there, it's Rachel Geddes, and you can join me this Saturday. I'll be at the Tim Hortons on Hill Road in Flint to tell you all about the limited edition Harry Potter items at Tim Hortons. 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I'll tell you all about it on Saturday, 11 to 1. I'll see you at the Tim Hortons on Hill Road in Flint with CK105.5.
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0: Rachel Gaddis, and you can join me this Saturday. I'll be at the Tim Hortons on Hill Road in Flint to tell you all about the limited edition Harry Potter items at Tim Hortons. Make your next Tim Hortons run feel like a trip to Hogwarts. 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Make the back to school rush feel a little more magical with Harry Potter treats. I'll tell you all about it on Saturday, 11 to 1. I'll see you at the Tim Hortons on Hill Road in Flint with CK105.5.
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0: Hit us up on Insta at Hey Morton, HeyMorton. Well, it's a brand new day. Let's get the show underway. It is a brand new weekend, and we're almost there. So let's get into it. It is Hey Morton, and welcome. Thanks for getting up so early. Love our early morning crew. I'm your host, Rick Morton. There's Adina.
1: Hey, Morton.
0: And D-Rock's here. I want to share with you this giant lawsuit. 29 states are suing Facebook and Instagram, saying that the way they are operated are hazardous to children's health. $1.4 trillion lawsuit.
1: Oh, my God.
0: Now, look, are they going to get $1.4 trillion? No. Where would that even come from? That's absurd. Yeah. However, some things may have to change as a result of this lawsuit if they're successful. Here are five things that may radically change the way you use social media should these states prevail in some way. Number one, the death of infinite scroll and autoplay. These features are intended to take you down rabbit holes, maximize screen time. So that will go away. The end of the like button, which they kind of toyed with already. One of the main ways teens get hooked on social media is their addiction to the like count.
1: Yeah.
0: And this lawsuit wants to end that metric, saying, you know what? Creating a scoring system has always been a bad thing.
1: Oof.
0: Number three that could change was social media. No more algorithmic manipulation. This could mean a return to the old chronological way to view your feed, which
1: I'm okay with.
0: I'm not. I like having what I like sent to me.
1: I do too, but I just want to see it in real time. That's the thing.
0: I don't need it in real time. I don't mind. If a meme comes to me, that just means it's something that was posted 3 months ago that would be perfect for you to laugh at. You're not going to see it.
1: Mm.
0: It's old. It's gone. You're never going to see it. So this idea where we all have kind of seen this thing that's a meme that went viral, nothing will go viral. Because once it's old, it's back in the scroll. It can't be moved forward again. It could get reshared, right?
1: Yeah.
0: But it's not going to show up in your feed randomly. It'll have to be from someone you know sharing it to you or you catching their feed.
1: Man,
0: so it's going to go back to you being only exposed to current stuff that current feeds have shown you. So it's going to really mix things up.
1: I think with that compared and also with the no likes, I think that will force people to have more friends. So I think the increase of having random people follow you will be the main priority at that point. Because then your feed is more full with a bunch of stuff or, you know, more people are posting then.
0: I think it's going to be full of stuff you don't care about. I think you'll have less friends that you care about because they're going to post stuff you don't want to see, like their vacation photos. And you're going to be like, yeah, unfollow. Mm. I want memes. I want entertaining stuff. I don't want to see your dog photo.
1: But you can follow then a meme account, right? You'd be friends with that account, and
0: you
1: then
0: could.
1: That would still be posted.
0: But it would still be posted. But first, you've got to get through 20 of your friends' vacation photos. And go, oh, my God. Oh, my God.
1: That's
0: oh, my
1: funny.
0: God. Oh, my this. And we all know that person that posts 17 times a day.
1: That's true.
0: And it's not good stuff. You're like, okay, I get it. It's your feed, and then you're at a nail salon, and you're going to have to scroll through all of that to get to one good meme, where right now, what you keep your eyes on is what they feed you more of.
1: Okay.
0: And that's what you want. Otherwise, you have an uncurated feed of just stuff you don't care about.
1: I miss the chronological timeline. I'm so on board. So,
0: You'll come in here and go, I hate it. I'm like, I told you. And telling you, it'll be full of like speedboat pictures that you don't care about and golf
1: stuff. I don't follow
0: stuff.
1: Anybody, though, that has the kind of content.
0: You have friends that you follow that have boring lives that overshare, and you just don't see their stuff because you don't spend any time on their accounts.
1: Oh, okay.
0: And now they're going to be there whether you like it or not. The next thing that could go away with these social media rules if they lose this lawsuit is frequent notifications. They said excessive push notifications, trying to get people hooked to get back in, that's going to go away.
1: You know what's interesting is I have quite literally turned off every possible notification that I can on my Facebook page. Like, I went on there and I said no notifications for anything. The likes, the comments, the tags, the everything. And yes, somehow, I still get notifications.
0: Hmm.
1: You might like this book club notification. What are we doing? I said no notifications.
0: This could be good.
1: Yeah, I like that.
0: And then the last thing is the death of Finsta, which is a burner account that's away from your parents' eyeballs.
1: Oh, no, we need that. Hold on.
0: No, they are, I certainly don't want my kid to have that. So I want those rules in place. I don't want my child to have a social media account I don't know anything about.
1: Well, that could be created anytime.
0: My kid's not going to have social media, so it's not a problem. So I don't worry about it. I would tell you, I've said it before, and I'll say it again. I think we're about 10 years away from social media being a thing of the past. I think
1: it'll just reshape itself, as it always does, every, feels like 10 years.
0: Well, it's going to be reshaped into what it originally was, and people won't like that.
1: Is that maybe why they also tease that MySpace might come back? Because they're like, oh, let's go back. Back in...
0: Well, here's what you have to do. You have to look at human behavior and go, what do humans like? They like to be entertained by a constant stream of stuff. Facebook, Instagram, TikTok, they all got very good at that.
1: Mm-hmm.
0: And if you take them back to the old way they were when they weren't really good at that, it's going to become boring and you're going to go, you know what would be better? Going out. Going outside. Going and doing something. This is kind of boring. I'm over it.
1: True.
0: Yeah, and I think that's what's going to happen. Wow. Yeah.
1: Okay, this may be honestly the coolest story. Imagine you're a college student. It's your senior year. You're about to graduate, but you can't because you still have some tuition that you're supposed to pay off before you're allowed to graduate. So you post about it, you know, to the internet, just saying, gosh, it's such a struggle. I'm trying to pay, but there's still like $5,000 that I owe. And then the one and only Olivia Rodrigo sees your random post as a college student, ends up liking it, ends up DMing you, befriending you, and then pays for that final semester of college.
0: Oh, wow. That's awesome.
1: That is awesome. That's exactly what happened to an University of Alabama student. Her name is Jamie Cossie. She had posted about it. Olivia slid into her DMs, literally, and took care of it. Just, yeah, no worries. I got you.
0: Hmm. And it's real?
1: It's real. What do you mean, is it real?
0: Well, has Olivia Rodrigo verified it?
1: Well, it's been verified. I don't know. Well, do you think this girl's lying about it?
0: No, it could be.
1: That would be crazy.
0: It could be like, you know, royal funding is now sending you a check. You're like, wait a minute. Wait. Oh, that was a scam?
1: Oh,
0: it was a scam to me, and I accepted the money, and I let the... Oh, and now I got to pay it back? Yeah, you entered into a contract with us.
1: Well, you know what? Forget it.
0: No. It could be legit. Oh, it seems like something that she would do. Yeah. I would double check, like... for real though. I don't have to sign anything or like, nope, it's all been taken care of.
1: Oh my God.
0: Oh wow.
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1: The show How I Met Your Mother ran for 9 seasons. So does the cast still hang out together? Do they have a group chat? I mean, that's a long time to hang out with somebody.
0: That really is, yeah.
1: I'll share what one of them said in just a minute. But first, honestly, after everything we were put through, Prince Harry and Meghan Markle have decided to do something that we, well, maybe some of us thought it would happen, but dang, they are moving back to the UK.
0: Oh, man, really?
1: Of course they are.
0: Who predicted it? Is there anyone in this room that predicted this isn't going to last? This California dream is not going to last.
1: I think his name's like Rick Morton.
0: I said. Yeah, you know what? She thought she was going to come here, and we were going to make her a royal here. It's like, no, we don't do that here. Everybody's, and so it's like, we're not buying jam. The Netflix thing ran out. Like, all that's kind of evidence that all of the things they've tried have been unsuccessful. I do feel on some level, it's unfair, the situation for them, but it's manageable in a way that could be very advantageous.
1: Mm.
0: And telling the royal family how it's going to be in it.
1: Pretty much, yeah.
0: Yeah, that's it. Look, I always say, you can't go up against someone whose face is on the money. They're going to get their way.
1: Unfortunately, I mean, the whole royal family as a structure and as who they are, I think is about to change dramatically because the reason they are moving back, it appears to be because of King Charles, who's battling cancer. And if they are moving back, that means it's not looking good in my eyes. That's what I'm thinking.
0: Yeah, it could be, right?
1: So they say that they won't be living in the royal residence, by the way, and they'll still continue to be, quote unquote, non-working members of the family.
0: They will be opening a royal fork smorgasbord. So there's that. Come on in, 1995, all you can eat.
1: Megan standing out there. Yeah. Welcome.
0: Thursday's chicken pork pie. Welcome to royal folk.
1: I can see that.
0: Yeah, not bad.
1: The show, How I Met Your Mother, ran for 9 very successful seasons. And when show member Josh Radnor was asked if he and the rest of the cast are, you know, still pretty tight, which includes, by the way, Neil Patrick Harris, Jason Segel, Allison Hannigan, and Kobe Smulders. Well, Josh revealed this.
2: No, we had Neil on the podcast, and he and I had a really interesting conversation about some of the tension we had on set that was fascinating and kind of healing. And Jason and I send each other texts every once in a while. Kobe, we had on the show twice, so I've seen her mostly on Zoom. And Allie was at my wedding, but I haven't seen her since. I have love for all these people, but it's like college. You have this very intense time together and you can't imagine not seeing each other every day. And then it just disperses and you just go out and live your life.
0: Yeah, you know, it's weird though. It's actually not like that for a lot of shows.
1: That's true.
0: Friends, those people grew to be very close and you see it on social media.
1: Right. I mean, Jennifer Aniston and Courtney Cox are hanging out.
0: Yes.
1: So that's interesting. That is like really eye-opening. Like, wait, we need more. What happened?
0: I do feel like this, though. I don't know if that group of people were ever going to be close afterwards, because some shows do have groups of people that will end up hanging together. Some, just even the structure of who got hired as a character, won't. Like the people in Mad Men. It's a huge show. It's a big deal. Then when it's done, you're like, yeah. Or like Game of Thrones. Like, it'd be weird if they're all still hanging out.
1: That's true.
0: Drinking a big thing of grog or mead. Like, okay. It's all right. You can have other careers.
1: That's so
0: we'll be at Medieval Times on Thursday. Like, it's cool.
1: Like, move on.
0: Yeah, right? Jeez. It's not, every day's not a Renaissance fair, okay? Just chill. So maybe that's part of it. And he seems okay with that, but it does seem like there's a little bit of shade somewhere in there. Yeah, a little bit.
3: Netflix has a new dating show called Weight to Date that will follow a group of people who have lost large amounts of weight and are now attempting to find love. Yep. And here's the cruel twist. Some of them are cake.
1: I'm Medina Ave Morton, and that's your Daily Dirt.
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2: Good morning, I'm Matt Barber. It's your ABC 12 News headlines. Crim festivities are underway in downtown Flint. Runners are gearing up for a number of races as a part of the 49th annual Health Alliance planned Crim Festival races. Before lacing up the shoes and hitting the starting line, organizers honored a number of runners Thursday night at the Crim's 30-year club celebration and induction ceremony. They honored the commitment and dedication of each runner, marking that important milestone in their Crim career. Runners who were inducted received a special 30-year club shirt and will also have the number 30 on their bib when they show up for race day. The Crim Expo continues today from 11 to 7 at the Riverfront Center in downtown Flint. The first race is at 6 tonight, the Lois Craig Invitational, the Crim's Special Olympics race. Then at 7, it's the Michigan Mile. Tomorrow, the signature 10-mile race through the city of Flint begins with the Elite Field at 7 a.m. The 5-mile Half Crim starts at 9, followed by the 5K at 10 and the Teddy Bear Trot at noon. You can watch ABC 12's special coverage of the Crim starting tomorrow morning at 6:57 a.m.
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5: Flint weather. This is meteorologist Kevin Goff. Look for increasing cloudiness today with highs in the low 80s, a little above average. Overnight, scattered showers, a few rumbles of thunder possible down to the low 60s, and scattered showers in the morning, and then a few rumbles of thunder late in the afternoon. Highs in the mid 70s with a gusty southwest wind turning to the northwest. We'll end our weekend with partly sunny skies and cooler temperatures in the low to mid 70s.
6: You found the good stuff. Hey Morton is on CK105.5. We ask you to ask us a question. If you want to hear it answered on the air, just hit us up at Hey Morton, HeyMorton, and all you have to do is leave a question in the DMs and get ready to hear us answer it. Like Tina, who wants to know, hey Morton, the three of you are in a boat, but it's sinking. Only two can stay. Who gets thrown overboard? You got to make your case why you deserve to stay in the boat. I have two very good reasons for me.
7: Okay.
6: But I'll save mine till the last.
8: Okay.
6: Who's it going to be, D-Rock? Adina or me? Who are you throwing overboard?
8: I'll say Adina. This is why I say what? Adina. This is exactly why I say Adina.
6: She's got so much life to live.
8: Totally, right? And she can swim. So if we had to throw you over the boat, like you'll manage. You'll manage to tread water.
6: Oh, no, I probably should have thrown this in. In my imagination, we're in the middle of the ocean, so...
8: Still, she can still float. Possible. It's salt water. She can still float.
6: You won't survive being thrown overboard.
7: We don't know.
6: That's the question.
7: Oh.
8: Okay, well then...
6: I think the implication is one of you die, the other two get to survive.
7: Dang, oh, that's...
6: Not... Well, it's like a Titanic,
7: because
6: right?
7: I was going to suggest I'm going to get off the boat, because I'm confident I'd probably
8: survive.
7: She can
8: survive. Swim. She's a fish. Yeah.
6: Totally. Yeah, remember when she said she could find her way out of any woods in like an hour? We're like, yeah. It's a little harder than that. Yeah.
7: Oh, but if we're dying, then...
6: Yeah, the person that goes overboard
7: Sorry,
6: doesn't make
7: D-Rock.
6: It.
7: You're gone. You can't swim. It'll be quick and easy. You'll just.
8: I knew you were a savage. I'd have to just take you out before we disembark.
6: Now, what do you say?
8: Murderer.
6: Okay, so knowing that the person's not going to survive, are you going to keep her? Because I've lived a much longer life than she has.
8: Yeah, but you got a kid. Adina, you got to go.
6: I do have a kid.
8: Yeah. Overboard you go.
7: I could have a kid. Hello. Like, I could, but now you're making me die.
6: If the boat sinks over the course of 9 months and you've

0: just been impregnated. Yes, you're right. It's one of those slow sinking boats. Yeah. Oh, 9 months from now, it's going to go under. All right, we better think of something.
1: Who are you? Who are you throwing off the boat?
0: Man, it's a real tough one. It really is.
1: No, it's really easy. D-Rock just out.
0: Why would I throw him overboard?
1: Because he can't swim. Mm-hmm. That's even, you know, quick and easy. Boom. Won't even feel it.
2: Wow.
0: Here's why I would keep D-Rock and I would probably throw you overboard.
1: Me?
0: Yes. Because, here's why. Well, there's a reason to keep you. If I got you on task, you would stay on task. And you're really good at that. If you learn something, you stick with it. But if I tried to tell you, like, hey, no, we have to do this.
1: But you don't know everything?
2: See?
0: There's the problem.
2: See? Off you go.
1: But what if we're going in the wrong direction and I know we're going in a better direction?
2: Woman overboard.
1: you gotta compromise.
2: Off you go.
1: You gotta listen.
2: Bon voyage.
0: How would you determine direction in the middle of the ocean?
1: By the moon and the stars and the sun.
2: In the broad daylight?
1: The moon and the stars and the sunlight, yes. Okay. Where the sun is setting, where the sun is rising, all the things.
0: And how does that help
1: and
0: you?
1: And wind.
0: But how does the moon and the sun help you? You know which way is east or west, right?
1: Yeah.
0: So if we're sitting there in the middle of the ocean and you see the sun coming up, you're like, okay, well, that's east.
1: Yep.
0: And then the sun is overhead. Which way is east?
1: I don't know.
0: Right.
1: I'll wait till sunset and figure it out.
0: Yeah. And which way are you going from there?
1: I'm going from where the sun is rising.
0: Okay. Because that makes more sense. If you're 100 miles off the coast of China.
1: Well, I don't know where we are.
0: Right. That's my point.
1: But at
0: goodbye.
1: Some point.
0: I think if I kept you, I'd probably throw you
1: overboard. You think D-Rock knows more?
2: Yeah, dude.
0: I think D-Rock knows to let me do what I do because you want the jet stream to catch you. The jet stream, it's like the currents in the water. It goes clockwise through the Pacific Ocean, and it would eventually, if you could get to it, pull you up to the coast, and that's what you want to do. It doesn't matter where the sun's coming or going. It matters where the ocean currents are taking you.
1: What if we're in the Atlantic?
0: The ocean currents also work clockwise that way, so I would want to get caught in that stream.
1: What stream? We're in the middle.
0: Right. You would want to get to the point where it would catch you. So I'd probably want to go north.
1: Which way are you going?
0: North.
1: Oh.
0: likelihood that we'll get caught in that. But anyhow.
1: Whatever.
0: Thanks for your advice.
2: Right, here we go.
1: I'm annoyed.
2: There you have it.
0: I can tell you're annoyed. That's why D-Rock. I just had to make sure everyone else could hear me do it in front of everyone.
2: There you go.
0: Yes. Bye-bye. If it's not loud, you're doing it wrong. CK 105.5.

0: all the hits and none of the potholes. CK 105.5. It's Hey Morton and time to play Guess Words. Here we go. D-Rock and Adina are both ready to go. Let's see how many words you can guess. Play along. Guillermo is up first today. Guillermo, who are you going to play with, D-Rock or Adina? Who's going to be?
1: All right, good morning. I am going to go with D-Rock.
0: All right, love it. 30 seconds on the clock. Say pass if you get stumped. On your marks, get set, go.
2: When they say go hiking, you should always stay on the hiking what? Or you'll get lost.
1: Trail.
2: Yes. In construction, you wear steel-toed
1: boots.
2: These are really big, and they're orange at Home Depot. You can carry them. That's got a handle on it.
1: Buckets.
2: Yes. Shell, Chevron, they all sell what?
1: Gas.
2: Yes.
1: Gas.
2: This strap of leather keeps your pants up. It goes through loops.
1: Belt.
2: Yes. You smell things with what part of your body?
1: Nose.
2: This takes pictures. A
1: camera.
0: You. Whoa! Ooh. You got a camera right before the buzzer.
2: Good job.
0: I'm like watching it, and I'm like three, two, one, and it's like whoa, camera one.
2: I was watching it in my mind.
0: Oh like, my gosh! That was close.
1: I was trying to get as many as possible.
0: You really did a great job. You got seven. And the Home Depot thing, when you said an orange thing, I'm like, man, I am going through so many orange things there. I'm like, chainsaw.
1: I went straight to cone. I was like, I don't.
0: Yeah, a gallon of paint. Yep. Yeah, well, listen, did a great job. So, Guillermo, hold on. Vincent's waiting to play with Adina. They might get eight today. She vibes with some people and really does well. So, good luck to you. Hold on. Vincent, it is time to play Guess Words. You and Adina need to get eight to win today, okay?
3: Okay.
0: Here we go. 30 seconds on the clock. Say pass if you get stumped. On your marks, get set, go.
4: You close the blank on a jar.
3: Lid.
4: Yes, you blank yourself a glass of milk.
3: Four.
4: You cross the Golden Gate what?
3: Bridge.
4: Yes, you use a blank to get to the top of your roof. You climb on it.
3: Ladder.
4: Yes, kids love to blank video games.
3: Can you repeat that?
4: Kids love to blank video games.
3: Play.
4: Yes, elf on the blank.
3: Shelf.
4: Earth is our entire...
3: life.
0: It is your entire life.
4: Yep.
0: Oh, and I don't think we can allow elf. It's a rhyme.
4: Oh, yeah, that makes sense.
0: We don't do We don't do rhymes, Vincent, because even though elf on the shelf is maybe the best possible clue for shelf you could ever have.
4: Yeah.
0: It does contain the word elf.
4: Yeah.
0: And so it's kind of a giveaway. Otherwise, we would be like...
2: I'd pull every rap lyric I knew to tie in every song. I'd be singing a whole song to get the whole list.
0: D-Rock raps Guess Words. Yeah. Oh, how would you love that, Vincent? Wouldn't that be funny? Especially because sooner or later he would go deep and he'd be like, bro, I don't know what he's singing about. You don't know that one?
2: I can't rhyme orange.
0: Oh, man. Yeah. Oh, well, you know what, Vincent? You guys got six, so you got very close. Call back and play again and maybe you'll prevail. It was great having you on Guess Words here on Hey Morton.
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0: Tell Alexa to play CK 105.5. Here's what's trending, what you'll be talking about when you get into work. This is so scary. A woman in Philadelphia is describing her terrifying encounter with a man who police say threatened and chased over six people last week within half an hour while wearing a Chucky style mask.
1: Oh my God.
0: Her name is Jamika. She's one of the women that fought back against this wanted man.
2: So I started to wave at her across from the intersection and say, hey, there's someone behind you. So I figured that if anything was going to happen, I wanted to see it with my own two eyes. He just seemed so disoriented about what his goals actually were. Like, I had bags. He wasn't reaching for those. It didn't seem like he had a clear goal to, like, actually get in La Colombe to do anything. So I was like, okay, well, let's see if you can fight. And he couldn't.
0: Oh.
1: Ooh, she tough. Ooh,
0: she had bags and put up a fight.
1: Dang.
0: Yeah.
1: I would be terrified if I saw anyone in a Chucky mask coming at me.
0: 1,000%.
1: I would die.
0: Be like, bro, why are you being so weird? I don't know. I'd look at the hands. First thing, I'd be looking at their hands. Yeah. Like, what's in your hands right now? Wow. Teacher is going viral, and you're going to be confused by this because she created a safe space in her class. Not for the other student, not for the student that goes into the safe space, but for all the other students. Huh? This is so gross. Listen to this. When I was

0: I don't know what school she went to, but she's saying in her school that if they farted in class, they would clench their cheeks and their booty would be hurting.
1: What's happening?
0: Her stomach would be hurting. Like, oh, you got to take a break and go to the bathroom or something.
1: Yeah.
0: But she's got a remedy for this.
2: But these kids are totally different. I noticed a huge change in the last 3 years. They literally hike their booties up and fart. There is absolutely zero change. That is why we created the Fart Corner. But I took your advice and we added the gas.
0: Yes.
1: The what?
0: She calls it the Fart Corner, or affectionately termed the gas station. It's a part of the classroom where kids can go.
2: We created the Fart Corner.

0: I guess if you're going to do it, just...
1: I'll be right back. BRB. And go sit
2: what
1: down.
2: What kid is going to get up and go use the corner?
1: She said they don't care. Those kids are not embarrassed to do that in front of each other at all anymore. And that's just part of the internet. I think passing gas just as a trend is like, yeah, we do it. It happens. We're all used to it. So no point being embarrassed about it anymore.
2: I mean, I get it. It's a bodily function, but you don't just
1: You know what?
2: Do
1: we,
2: it.
1: We don't because we're not in elementary school. But I think in elementary school, it's no big deal anymore.
2: What?
1: I really don't think it's an embarrassing thing. It's like, yeah, we all do it. We're all used to it. I think being a part of everyone's lives all the time on the internet has kind of made that go away.
2: I can't.
1: I know.
2: I can't even under. I can't wrap my head around it.
1: I know, I right?
3: Now, AKA the fart corner.
1: There it is.
2: Which, I don't want to go to that classroom.
1: Not
2: ever.
1: At all. Strange thing is, it's right next to her desk.
2: Oh!
1: Maybe it's a fetish. I'm joking. I don't know.
4: Well, some entertainment news. Vin Diesel said that this December they will start shooting the 11th Fast and Furious movie. Although I will say the squad is getting a little older. Half the movie is just them trying to get into the car.
1: Oh. Here, hit the key. Hit it again. Wait for me. Hold on. Don't pull it yet. Hold on. Wait. All right. I'm Rick, and now you know it's trending here on Hey Morton.
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1: Ooh, I love a juicy documentary. And there's one coming out next month about how someone stole a bunch of money in Hollywood. Such a good story. I'll share that in just a minute. But first, Ice Spice is officially entering the beauty world. Honestly, I don't know why this didn't happen sooner. The rapper just launched her first ever fragrance, because they always do, right? But instead of it being called, you know, Ice Spice or Spicy Something or
0: Pumpkin Spice would be good.
1: Yeah, it's actually named after one of her hit songs, In Her Mood, which I get. I just feel like it should have been on a play on words off her name, in my opinion. Of course, it's vanilla scent. And yeah,
0: you can't have a spice in your fragrance because that turns into like deodorant and candles. That's yeah, different. That's so you got to just old spice. How about we call it new spice? Like, I don't think so. Yeah. I don't think that'll work.
1: There's a documentary coming out next month about Dane Cook's brother and business manager who ended up stealing.
0: Oh, his brother was his business. Oh, whoa, boy. Yeah. Big mistake.
1: And this guy stole a bunch of money from him. The documentary is called Funny Money. Here's just a little part of the trailer.
2: Dane, it's your brother. FBI is involved with something? What happened? What have you done?
3: A person that spent so much time pretending to be something he wasn't. From the moment he left that bank, my brother disappeared.
4: There were bricks of hundreds and all the spaghetti sauce.
5: And the pasta sauce, of course. Where else would you put the money?
3: Where is he? What has he done? How does this end?
0: Not so silly now.
1: Yeah. By the way, it was $12 million. Now, it's kind of misleading because we do know how it ended. It's public knowledge. His name is Daryl McCauley. He did time for this. So they did arrest his brother. He did time and he's out now. But Dane Cook is basically saying with this documentary that he believes there is more of his money out there that they did not recover or find. And he thinks other people are involved.
0: Well, probably. But if you make 12 mil from this documentary, you should be grateful and move on.
1: Yeah.
0: Get back to jokes.
1: Yeah.
0: That's really kind of it. That's too sad that happened.
1: Wow.
0: But wow, man. Don't have family members as your manager. Wow.
6: A dog food brand recently announced that they're looking for an intern to smell dog's breath in order to evaluate the effectiveness of their new dental product. In case you're looking for a career where AI will never replace you.
1: I'm Medina on Hey Morton, and that's your Daily Dirt.
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2: Good morning, I'm Matt Barber. Through ABC 12 News headlines, crim festivities are underway in downtown Flint. Runners are gearing up for a number of races as a part of the 49th annual Health Alliance Planned Crim Festival races. Before lacing up the shoes and hitting the starting line, organizers honored a number of runners Thursday night at the Crim's 30-year club celebration and induction ceremony. They honored the commitment and dedication of each runner, marking that important milestone in their Crim career. Runners who were inducted received a special 30-year club shirt and will also have the number 30 on their bib when they show up for race day. The Crim Expo continues today from 11 to 7 at the Riverfront Center in downtown Flint. The first race is at 6 tonight, the Lois Craig Invitational, the Crim's Special Olympics race. Then at 7, it's the Michigan Mile. 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
17: Flint weather. This is meteorologist Kevin Goff. Look for increasing cloudiness today with highs in the low 80s, a little above average. Overnight, scattered showers, a few rumbles of thunder possible down to the low 60s, and scattered showers in the morning, and then a few rumbles of thunder late in the afternoon. Highs in the mid-70s with a gusty southwest wind turning to the northwest. We'll end our weekend with partly sunny skies and cooler temperatures in the low to mid-70s.
18: 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CK105.5. Anything you want to know, we'll answer. Just hit us up in the DMs. Add Hey Morton with your question.
19: Tawny asked Hey Morton if you could have any celebrity chef cook a really nice meal for you. Who would it be?
18: Who's yours?
19: It's that Italian. She is a chef. The Giada lady.
20: Mm. Okay.
19: Yeah, because I love Italian food. And in my mind, I'm like, you know, I won't go hungry. That's nice. I'll have pasta and bread and wine, and
18: that's
19: it'll
18: a
19: be a nice
18: call.
19: Meal.
18: Yeah.
19: And I feel like you can't mess that up, regardless.
18: Oh, yeah, you can. It can be messed up.
20: It can get weird.
18: But I don't know if she'd be friendly.
20: Mm.
18: She seems a little standoffish, like, okay, take care, it's ta-ta. You're like, hey, oh, all right, see ya.
19: I don't need to chat with her, just making
18: oh,
19: my
18: really?
19: Food.
18: Oh, no, I want to chat.
19: Yeah. Oh, no.
18: Ina Garten. That's who
19: oh,
18: I'm going to have.
19: Okay.
18: Yes, because nice. You do get to chat. I'd probably get invited to her house. I could be in that killer kitchen, right?
19: Yes,
18: we're
19: going to
18: eat outside with her husband, Jeffrey. We're going to have something really good and a great dessert. And she'd be really fun to have dinner with and eat. And it'd be fun. I'd love that. The conversation's part of it.
19: Say.
18: Are you kidding? You know what her former job was before
19: what?
18: She was a caterer? She was director of international nuclear policy for the Nixon and Ford administration.
19: Yeah, but she doesn't talk about it, right? So it's
18: oh,
19: like
18: she, does
19: she
18: talk.
19: Doesn't seem like who would have casual
18: She does talk about it. And then she left that and went to the Hamptons to begin a catering business. Trust me, she's seen it all.
19: But would she talk to you about those things?
18: Yeah,
19: right?
18: I'm having dinner with her at her house.
19: Yeah. Okay.
18: Heck yeah.
20: Mine would definitely be Bobby Flay, only because I enjoyed watching the show and he would talk trash to people. So I feel like
18: yeah.
20: it'd be a good time. Like if he's hooking up steaks and we're like talking trash to each other or like watching sports yeah. and just guy talk.
18: Not just that. Okay. He is a really good chef.
20: For sure. Yeah.
18: He's really good. So,
20: yeah.
18: yep. Oh, all good choices. Whether you're in Grand Blanc or Davison, we've got you covered. CK 105.5.
21: Hey. You

0: From Flint to Fenton, we're your soundtrack. CK 105.5. It is Hey Morton on Fridays. We just play a simple little game where all you gotta do is give us 7 items in 30 seconds. That's how much time you have. So we'll give you the topic and then you just jump in and list them. David's up first today. Dave, it's great to have you on.
1: Good morning. How are you guys doing?
0: Good. What you got planned for the weekend?
1: Tonight we're going to go to a bonfire, and then over the weekend, hopefully we'll be at Mission Beach.
0: All right.
2: Nice.
0: Well, you know what? Enjoy yourself. That's what it's all about. But first, let's get some business under our belts. We're going to give you a topic. You're going to have 30 seconds to list items on that topic. If it were tractor brands, you'd be like John Deere, International Harvester, Ford, right? You would, but we're not giving you that one. We'll give you something a little more simple than that. Adina makes the lists.
1: Okay.
0: Last year, she discovered that banana is a tropical fruit.
3: That's right.
0: So there may be discovery today. We don't know. It'll be exciting to find out. We'll give you the topic. I'll say on your marks, get set, go, and the timer will start, and you have at it, okay?
1: All right. Sounds good.
0: Good luck. Here is your topic.
3: Name 7 European countries.
0: All right. On your marks, get set, go.
1: I didn't hear.

0: the topic.
1: Oh. I'm sorry. Say it again, Adina. Go for it.
2: Name 7 European countries.
1: On your marks, get set, go.
3: 7 European countries. France. Spain. Greece. UK. Austria. Italy. Poland.
1: All right. Woo! You did it.
4: Wow.
2: Barely.
3: No.
2: Oh my God.
1: You want to read him the list?
3: I was spitballing there. I wasn't even sure. Oh, man.
2: But you,
3: I'm proud of myself.
4: That was intense.
2: I felt your brain really working.
4: Yeah, man.
2: France, Germany.
3: I'm sitting there scratching my head. I'm thinking. I'm pulling hair. I'm doing everything.
1: Germany is one of them. Italy. You got that one. Spain, Portugal, Greece, Poland.
2: Belgium. Austria. You said Austria. That was a good one. Switzerland. You could have named, you know, my home country, but that's okay.
4: It's not about you.
3: No.
2: Bosnia.
1: See, he
3: knew.
1: He knew your home country. Yeah. He didn't even name. You didn't tell him. He knew it. Yeah.
3: And I listen to you guys every morning.
1: Hey, you know, that's all we can ask for. And I think once we find that out, we're done with you. So, congratulations. You have won today. Right off the bat, you did a good job, to be quite honest. We're pretty proud of you as well. So,
4: nice work.
1: Going into the weekend, swollen with pride. Nice work. And thanks for playing 7 Items 30 Seconds on Hey Morton.
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1: We're going to call Lisa. She's advertising a washing machine for sale on Craigslist, and I'm going to act interested in it until she realizes all I'm really trying to do is come do some laundry in her.
2: Oh, wow.
1: She's trying to use her as a washing machine laundromat. Here we go. It's our phone prank, the phone, Jibba.
3: Hello?
1: Yeah, hi, my name is John, and I'm calling about the washing machine you had for sale, the washer-dryer set on Craigslist.
3: Yes, hi.
1: Hi, I wanted to know, is that still available?
3: Yes, it is.
1: Oh, could you tell me a little bit about it? It says it's a Kenmore washer-dryer set. What else can you tell me about it?
3: One's the extra large capacity, where I can easily do 10 pair of jeans and,
1: oh, wow,
3: you know, some towels in one load, and everything will wash and dry just fine.
1: Okay, and it says you want $150 for the pair?
3: Yes, please.
1: Would you have time for me to come by and take a look at it today?
3: Let's see, what time? I'll be free after 3 o'clock. Anytime after that will be fine.
1: Okay, and how long would you have?
3: Anytime between 3 and 4:45 would be fine with me. I have somewhere I have to be is 5, so no later than 4:45.
1: Okay, perfect. And for the washing machine, how long does it typically take for it to get through a load?
3: It depends on the size of the load.
1: It would be like a big load.
3: Okay, for the biggest load, it would take maybe 45 minutes.
1: Okay, and then the dryer is about the same?
3: About 45 to an hour.
1: Okay, so if I got there and we put the stuff in right away, then it would be done before 4:45, basically.
2: Oh, my God.
3: If we put what in?
1: Like, if I wanted to test out the washer, we would get it done in time, because I don't want you to be late. I could be there right at 3 o'clock.
3: Well, I mean, you can come by and, like, look at it, and, you know, I can turn it on so you can see that all the lights work, but...
1: Sure, I understand. I'm just thinking, if I'm going to spend $150, I want to make sure it works. And I mean, you could pretty much get any washing machine to turn on. That's not the big deal. It's, does it clean my clothes? You know what I mean?
3: Well, it's a washing machine, so it will wash your clothes.
1: Well, we don't know.
3: I wouldn't sell it if it was broken.
1: We don't know that until we have clean clothes, right? You don't know if an oven works unless you bake something in it, just because it gets hot.
3: I can do a load of my own clothes.
1: Yeah, but if I'm not there, I mean, your clothes could be clean when you put them in, so how do I know, right?
3: Well, I mean, you can take my word for it. I mean, I'm selling it. It's in excellent condition. I'm the original owner. I bought it brand new, and it's never broke down.
1: Right, right.
3: And I'll be happy to meet you there, and you can see it for yourself.
1: I do want to see it for myself by just doing a quick little laundry. I don't know what's the big deal.
3: I don't know.
1: Well,
3: I don't know how
1: tell you what I'll do. I won't bring 10 pairs of jeans. I'll bring like a medium-sized load. I don't know, like 2 pairs of jeans and then a bunch of dirty underwear and some socks, but nothing heavy duty. We'll do that real quick, and then we'll just throw it in the dryer, and if they start getting dry, we'll call it good.
3: Well, no, see, I'm not going to just have you sitting in my house for, you know, over an hour waiting for your clothes to dry.
1: No, I will wait in my car. It's fine. I will wait in my car, and you could just come get me.
3: Well, I'm not going to do your laundry for you. If you need some... quarters, you can go to the laundromat. I'm trying to sell.
1: This isn't a matter of me doing my laundry. This is a matter of me not getting ripped off on Craigslist.
2: Sure.
3: Well, I'm not trying to get ripped off either. You know, you're going to come over and use my electricity and my water.
1: Okay, I'll tell you what. If it gets my clothes clean, I promise you 100%, I'll buy it right on the spot. I'll give you cash right there. We'll fold up my clothes, we'll get them, and I'll load it up, and we'll go.
3: Yeah, no. You can keep your clothes at your home. You know, who comes over? I mean, this isn't a car where you can test drive and drive around the lot. It's all plugged in right now.
1: Good. Then I don't see any problem with getting a load of laundry washed.
3: Well, I see a problem. So this has to, both
1: well,
3: of us have to agree for this to be able to work.
1: Well, then maybe this isn't quite the deal it seems, is it?
3: Well, you know what? It's on sale. If you want them, if you don't want them, you're welcome to scroll down to the next link and see if they'll let you come over and do a load of clothes at their house or whatever.
1: Do you have laundry detergent there, or do I have to bring my own?
2: Oh, my God.
3: Oh, you don't need to bring anything over here. You don't even bring yourself over here. That's okay.
1: Hey, I'm just trying to buy your washer dryer.
3: No, you're trying to use my washer and dryer.
1: Yeah, to find out if it's worth buying or else if it's a piece of crap. It sounds like it's a piece of crap.
3: Yeah, you know, well, I think your mentality is a piece of crap right now. This doesn't make any sense.
1: Lisa.
3: What?
1: Lisa, This is a phone prank. We call it the phone dribble.
3: Oh, my God. Oh, my goodness. You know what? See, that didn't make no sense. That was just ridiculous.
1: Your husband, Clark, told us that you guys are selling a washing machine and that we should just call and prank you. We thought it would be funny. So you can
3: get that. That's how I was excited at first. I was going to be selling this. And
1: oh, weren't you like, I can't believe this guy wants to wash his clothes in my machine.
3: He ain't going to come over to my house and bring your dirty drawers up in here. So you must be crazy.
1: Oh, thanks, girl.
3: You're welcome.

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0: It's the Hey Morton Show on CK 105.5. I want to talk about something real quick, and it's if or whether or not you are cheating by doing these 10 things.
1: Oh.
0: Let's take some stuff right off the top that we know would be cheating. Being physically intimate with someone.
1: That's cheating.
0: Telling someone you love them romantically.
1: Yes.
0: Absolutely cheating. Sneaking around with someone physically somewhere.
1: Yeah. Just,
0: right?
1: Cheating.
0: But there are some other things that you might not at first blush think, oh yeah, that's definitely cheating. But when you talk about it, you're like, oh yeah, here are 10 things that I had a friend send me saying these are all cheating without even touching another person.
1: Okay.
0: And you tell me what you think, all right? Number 10, sending heart emojis, compliments, or inside jokes to someone in a romantic way.
1: Oh.
0: Right?
1: I didn't think that could be, but
0: if someone has a nice outfit and they're holding flowers and you heart that, you shouldn't heart it. A like is one thing. A heart's a different thing.
1: Interesting.
0: Don't you think? Or an emoji with stars in your eyes on. If you had a guy who was dating someone, he gave a stars in the eyes emoji to some other girl. Well, that's cheating.
1: I'd feel, yeah.
0: You'd be like, don't do that. Why are you doing that to her? You'd ask him.
1: I would.
0: Oh, I thought she looked really good. Yeah, well, that's not your place to acknowledge it.
1: Man, emojis can really certify
0: it. Yes, totally. Here's another one that I think is wild. Fantasy messaging. Saying, man, can you imagine if we were single? Where would we go? We would go. Oh. Or someone's like, I really want to go to Italy. And someone messaging them you're with.
1: Yeah.
0: Saying, oh, man, if I were single, I would totally take you to Italy. That would be so fun. We could go do this. We could. Having like their little fantasy. They're not doing anything, but they're fantasizing with someone else about what a relationship would be like.
1: Huh. Okay. I don't think that's cheating.
0: 1,000%. If you dated a guy and you looked in his DMs and he's telling a girl, boy, if you and I were dating, I would love to take you here and we would have so much fun. We'd get massages.
1: Huh.
0: Now, come on. That's big time change. Okay, let me put it to you this way. If you saw me send a message to a girl here and I'm married and some girl hit me up in the DMs and I said, oh my gosh, if I weren't married, I would take you to Capri and we would go do this.
1: It's the like extra layers of that what you'd want to do with that person that makes it cheating. But if it's just like, oh, we would have so much fun.
0: No, we aren't a thing. We don't exist. That's
1: exactly,
0: not
1: exactly.
0: It shouldn't be. Yeah, it shouldn't be in your imagination.
1: Oh, okay.
0: Yeah, I don't fantasize about other people. I think it's relatively unhealthy to do that.
1: Okay.
0: Yeah. Oh, wow. I don't think you'd put up with a guy doing that for 1 second going, hey, I was just telling my friend Brittany that I thought, boy, if I ever went to Europe with her, the two of us would go to this ski lodge. It would be so fun. You'd be like, what are you talking about?
1: Hmm.
0: Why are you telling her what you would do with her?
1: No, that's not that weird.
0: It's way weird. Oh,
1: if he was like, oh, I'm, you know, and I'd be massaging her and all. Okay, that is that next level. But just saying like you'd do a fun trip if you were single because you could see it because of that chemistry or liking that person. I don't think that's weird.
0: Oh, yeah, that's really weird. I'm sorry. Okay. That's really weird. Number 8 on the list, having a secret friendship your partner doesn't even know about.
1: Okay, that's weird. How do they not know about us? Yeah.
0: You got to know everyone they know.
1: Yeah.
0: Yeah. Like, oh, who's that? Oh, it's an old friend of mine. You don't know him.
1: Yeah, I should know everyone in your life.
0: We kind of mentioned this one, secretly meeting someone one-on-one. Like having coffee at a Starbucks with somebody without telling your significant other.
1: Now, without telling them because it just didn't come up or because you're purposely hiding that you went
0: on. Why wouldn't it come up?
1: It could not come up.
0: If it's not work-related. Oh, come on. If I said, oh, yeah, I'm going to go down and meet this girl for coffee down the street. And you're like, I didn't tell my wife. She doesn't know where I'm going to be.
1: So what?
0: No.
1: It doesn't really matter.
0: It matters big time. You definitely don't go meet up with somebody that could, in a single world, be a potential. And you don't tell. I would never be somewhere without my wife knowing that. I would never do that.
1: Oh, I wouldn't like maybe ahead of time purposely text them like, by the way, I'm going to get coffee with this person. I probably wouldn't in my day. But if they ask like, what'd you do today? Then I would share that information. Like I wouldn't keep it from them.
0: Mm. What if they said, you did what? Yeah, I met this guy, Chad. I saw him at Costco. We met at Costco and he said, let's get coffee sometime. So I went and had coffee with him.
1: Yeah.
0: That's not going to fly. That's not going to fly because someone's going to go, why didn't you tell me?
1: Well, I'm telling you now. I don't have to tell you in the moment. That's a little like weird.
0: I think that kind of accountability is how you end up married.
1: Oh.
0: I did. Remember when I lived long distance from my wife? I was long distance. Yeah. And when I left a nightclub thing, I would call her right away so she could see on FaceTime, hey, I'm by myself.
1: That was nice. That was like your guys' thing. Yeah.
0: Yeah, but I didn't have to do that.
1: Yeah.
0: Right. I think you do those things to avoid any questions. You eliminate
1: questions.
0: But you
1: could also just walked home or gotten home and then said, I'm home. You know, like it.
0: Well, here's the difference.
1: It's the extra step, which is nice, but I don't know if it's like necessary.
0: It does. It's totally necessary. Yeah. And the reason I'm telling you it is because in a world that wants to challenge all your freedoms and tell you, you need to stand up for your freedoms. Sometimes if you want something more than just your freedom, like you want a successful relationship.
1: Yeah.
0: You happily give that up for someone else's peace of mind and go, hey, I want you to know my priority is your peace of mind. And this is the way I do it. Not asking you to go, just trust me. I left work an hour ago and I went straight home.
1: Yeah.
0: I know you don't know where I was or who I was with. Yeah,
1: you got to share. Just, I don't know if in the moment, step by step,
0: absolutely
1: needs to happen.
0: Here's why it matters. Because if you're having coffee with some blonde guy, or I'm having coffee with some girl, say I'm sitting there and we're having coffee, and one of my wife's coworkers or friends drives by and sees me having coffee, goes, oh, who's your husband having coffee with? What are you talking about?
1: Yeah.
0: Oh, he's out in front of Starbucks right now on Main Street with some girl. I just drove by. He's some girl. Who is that? Who is that?
1: Yeah.
0: My wife should know that. She shouldn't be answering that to someone else. That's rude.
1: I would be like, it's probably a friend or a coworker. Who cares?
0: You would not be that way. I'm telling you right now. Another way you're cheating without saying it or doing something intimate, keeping in touch with your ex without telling your partner.
1: Oh, that's definitely cheating.
0: Definitely. Here's another one. Deleting messages so your partner won't see them.
1: Oh, red flag, red flag.
0: Yep. Keeping someone in your phone under a fake name.
1: Oh,
0: big time.
1: My God,
0: right?
1: Yes.
0: This one's wild. Who would ever put up with this? This is how you would cheat without being intimate with someone. Maintaining a dating profile just to look. Just to look.
1: Oh, my God.
0: I would never date these people. I'm just to look.
1: I'm going
0: to
1: pass away. If I saw that, oh, my God.
0: Yeah. Another one's a big one. Talking late into the night with someone without telling your partner. Like, you're driving home from some, say you went and played basketball with your friends. It's 9:30 at night. You're on the phone with someone.
1: Oh, why are you talking to someone
0: else? Who are you talking to so late? Go have coffee with them during the day. I don't mind
1: that.
0: Exactly. Oh, come on.
1: Coffee in the broad daylight is okay.
0: No. And then the last one is keeping an ongoing flirtatious text conversation with someone.
1: Why are you flirting?
0: So someone flirts with you. Yeah. Why are you flirting?
1: Why are you flirting at all?
0: Yeah. But, well, you wouldn't know I was flirting because I'm having coffee in the middle of the day with someone. You don't know it. What?
1: I'm going to get a listening device and a GPS tracker on you then.
0: Yeah, 100%. Those are ways to cheat without actually hooking up. Here on Hey Morton.
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0: Chris Brown, Usher Raymond, two icons, one legendary link up. 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
1: Do not mess with Carly Pierce or her dogs. In fact, she's going to explain why she once broke up with a guy in just a minute. But first, Robin Williams' kids are taking back full control of their dad's legacy. His three kids, Zelda, Zach, and Cody, have now reactivated Robin Williams' official Instagram account because after his passing, when you'd search it, nothing would pop up. And they said they wanted to reactivate his actual account because they want to use it to share real memories, real photos, and stories about their dad. And this all comes after Zelda has been really outspoken about how disturbing she finds all these weird new AI photos and videos of Robin Williams popping up all over the internet. It feels like he was one of the first celebrities that AI kind of did that too. And so they're just trying to say, hey, if you want to see the real, you know, person and not these like weird fake photos and videos that people believe it is him, she's like, come to this page then.
0: I am surprised. I saw one yesterday where this, like, it popped up in my feed of one of these influencers who are, you don't even, they're an AI influencer, but guys like them because are, you know, busty. And she's sitting there on the couch with Conan and he's laughing and kind of flirting with her and she's laughing. I'm like, who's this actress? I've never, and he's at, oh, that's AI. But I can spot it right away.
1: Yeah.
0: And I'm, but there's all these guys in the comments like, you're so funny. I can see why he liked, like, they're trying to talk to her. I'm like, who are you people? Like,
1: you know, it's not real, right?
0: Right. And I'm like, what? You're not falling for this, are you? I guess people do. It's so weird. So I'm glad they're doing that.
1: Country star Carly Pierce has a brand new song coming out in just under 2 weeks, but we got a little taste of it when she performed it live, and it's called He Don't Like My Dog.

0: okay.
1: All right, you don't like my dog. Well, listen, it's pretty self-explanatory, but Carly did explain why she even wrote this song. Take a listen.
2: Well, I dated a guy for a short time who was not nice to my dogs, and my dogs are still here, and he's not. So it's an anthem for all of us animal lovers. Dogs know best. They can sniff it out, and mine did. They were not having it.
0: You know what? That's a good one. That's a clever song, too.
1: It is. I can see it.
0: I can see a counterpart song, though. It's like, you acted like a cat.
1: Okay. Morgan Wallen's next
0: hit. Yeah, that'll be his next hit. You acted like a cat, and I had to say scat. Yeah, you are not here no more. Yeah, I could see it.
1: Yeah.
0: But that's a clever song. And they do. Dogs know. Like, if I were dating someone and the dogs were not having it or they didn't like my dogs, I'd be like, oh, you're out.
1: A red flag.
0: Yeah, red flag all the way.
3: Authorities in Connecticut are looking for a thief who recently stole 2 designer bags and a hairless cat. Or is the thief believed 3 designer bags?
1: I'm Medina on Hey Morton, and that's your Daily Dirt.
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2: Good morning, I'm Matt Barber with your ABC 12 News headlines. Crim festivities are underway in downtown Flint. Runners are gearing up for a number of races as a part of the 49th annual Health Alliance planned Crim Festival races. Before lacing up the shoes and hitting the starting line, organizers honored a number of runners Thursday night at the Crim's 30-year club celebration and induction ceremony. They honored the commitment and dedication of each runner, marking that important milestone in their Crim career. Runners who were inducted received a special 30-year club shirt and will also have the number 30 on their bib when they show up for race day. The Crim Expo continues today from 11 to 7 at the Riverfront Center in downtown Flint. The first race is at 6 tonight, the Lois Craig Invitational, the Crim's Special Olympics race. Then at 7, it's the Michigan Mile. 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You can watch ABC 12's special coverage of the Crim starting tomorrow morning at 6:57 a.m.
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0: The three of you are in a boat, but it's sinking. Only two can stay. Who gets thrown overboard? You got to make your case why you deserve to stay in the boat. I have two very good reasons for me.
1: Okay.
0: But I'll save mine till the last.
2: Okay.
0: Who's it going to be, D-Rock, Adina or me? Who are you throwing overboard?
2: I'll say Adina. This is why I say what? Adina. This is exactly why I say Adina.
0: She's got so much life to live.
2: Totally, right? And she can swim. So if we had to throw you over the boat, like you'll manage. You'll manage to tread water.
0: Oh, no problem. I probably should have thrown this in. In my imagination, we're in the middle of the ocean, so...
2: Still, she can still float. Possible. It's salt water. She can still float.
0: You won't survive being thrown overboard.
1: We don't know.
0: That's the question.
1: Oh.
2: Okay, well then...
0: I think the implication is one of you die, the other two get to survive.
1: Dang. Oh, that's...
0: Not... Well, it's like a Titanic,
1: because
0: right?
1: I was going to suggest I'm going to get off the boat. Because I'm confident I'd probably
2: survive.
1: She can
2: swim. She's a fish. Yeah.
0: Totally. Damn, remember when she said she could find her way out of any woods in like an hour? We're like, yeah, it's a little harder than that. Right. Yeah.
1: Oh, but if we're dying, then...
0: Yeah, the person that goes overboard
1: Sorry,
0: doesn't make
1: D-Rock.
0: It.
1: You're gone. You can't swim. It'll be quick and easy. You'll just...
2: I knew you were a savage. I'd have to just take you out before we disembark.
0: Now, what do you say? Okay, so knowing that the person's not going to survive, are you going to keep her? Because I've lived a much longer life than she has.
2: Yeah, but you got a kid. Adina, you got to go.
0: I do have a kid.
2: Yeah. Overboard you go.
1: I could have a kid. Hello? I could, but now you're making me die.
0: If the boat sinks over the course of 9 months and you've just been impregnated. Yes, you're right. It's one of those slow sinking boats. Yeah. Well, 9 months from now, it's going to go under.
1: All right,
0: we better
1: Rick,
0: think of something.
1: Who are you? Who are you throwing off the boat?
0: Man, it's a real tough one. It really
1: is. No, it's really easy. D-Rock just out.
0: Why would I throw him overboard?
1: Because he can't swim. Mm-hmm. That's even, you know, quick and easy. Boom. Won't even feel it.
2: Yeah. Wow.
0: Here's why I would keep D-Rock, and I would probably throw you overboard. And
1: me?
0: Yes. Because, here's why. Well, there's a reason to keep you. If I got you on task, you would stay on task, and you're really good at that. If you learn something, you stick with it. But if I tried to tell you, like, hey, no, we have to do this.
1: But you don't know everything?
2: See?
0: There's the problem.
2: Off you go.
1: But what if we're going in the wrong direction and I know we're going in a better direction?
2: Woman overboard.
1: You gotta compromise.
2: Off you go.
1: You gotta listen.
2: Bon voyage.
0: How would you determine direction in the middle of the ocean?
1: By the moon and the stars and the sun.
2: In the broad daylight?
1: The moon and the stars and the sunlight, yes.
0: Okay.
1: Where the sun is setting, where the sun is rising, all the things.
0: And how does that help
1: and
0: you?
1: Wind.
0: But how does the moon and the sun help you? You know which way is east or west, right?
1: Yeah.
0: So if we're sitting there in the middle of the ocean and you see the sun coming up, you're like, okay, well, that's east.
1: Yep.
0: And then the sun is overhead, which way is east?
1: I don't know.
0: Mm-hmm. Right.
1: I'll wait till sunset and figure it out.
0: Yeah. And which way are you going from there?
1: I'm going from where the sun is rising.
0: Okay. Because that makes more sense. If you're 100 miles off the coast of China.
1: Well, I don't know where we are.
0: Right. That's my point.
1: But at
0: Goodbye.
1: Some point.
0: I think if I kept you, I'd probably
1: you
0: throw you
1: overboard,
0: too.
1: You think D-Rock knows more?
2: Yeah, dude.
0: D-Rock knows to let me do what I do because you want the jet stream to catch you. The jet stream, it's like the currents in the water. It goes clockwise through the Pacific Ocean, and it would eventually, if you could get to it, pull you up to the coast, and that's what you want to do. It doesn't matter where the sun's coming or going. It matters where the ocean currents are taking you.
1: What if we're in the Atlantic?
0: The ocean currents also work clockwise that way, so I would want to get caught in that stream.
1: Stream? We're in the middle.
0: Right. You would want to get to the point where it would catch you. So I'd probably want to
1: go
0: north.
1: Which way are you going?
0: North.
1: Oh.
0: So likelihood that we'll get caught in that. But anyhow.
1: Whatever.
0: Thanks for your advice.
2: Right, here we go.
1: I'm annoyed.
2: There you have it,
0: I
2: man.
0: Can tell you're annoyed. That's why D-Rock. I just had to make sure everyone else could hear me do it in front of everyone.
2: There you go.
0: Yes. Bye-bye. Hit us up on Insta @HeyMorton. HeyMorton.

0: Thanks for making CK 105.5 number one on your presets. It's Hey Morton and time to play Guess Words. Here we go. D-Rock and Adina are both ready to go. Let's see how many words you can guess. Play along. Guillermo is up first today. Guillermo, who are you going to play with, D-Rock or Adina? Who's going to be?
1: All right, good morning. I am going to go with D-Rock.
0: All right, love it. 30 seconds on the clock. Say pass if you get stumped. On your marks, get set, go.
2: When they say go hiking, you should always stay on the hiking what? Or you'll get lost.
1: Trail.
2: Yes. In construction, you wear steel-toed
1: boots.
2: These are really big, and they're orange at Home Depot. You can carry them. That's got a handle on it.
1: Bucket.
2: Yes. Shell, Chevron, they all sell what?
1: Gas.
2: Yes.
1: Gas.
2: This strap of leather keeps your pants up. It goes through loops.
1: Belt.
2: Yes. You smell things with what part of your body?
1: Nose.
2: This takes pictures. A
1: camera.
0: You got camera right before the buzzer.
2: Good job.
0: I'm like watching it, and I'm like three, two, one, and it's like whoa, camera one.
2: I was watching it in my mind.
0: Oh like, my gosh, that was close.
1: I was trying to get as many as possible.
0: You really did a great job. You got seven. And the Home Depot thing, when you said an orange thing, I'm like, man, I am going through so many orange things there. I'm like, chainsaw.
1: I went straight to cone. I was like, I don't.
0: Yeah, a gallon of paint. Yep. Yeah, well, listen, did a great job. So, Guillermo, hold on. Vincent's waiting to play with Adina. They might get eight today. She vibes with some people and really does well. So, good luck to you. Hold on. Vincent, it is time to play Guess Words. You and Adina need to get eight to win today, okay?
3: Okay.
0: Here we go, 30 seconds on the clock. Say pass if you get stumped. On your marks, get set, go.
4: You close the blank on a jar.
3: Lid.
4: Yes, you blank yourself a glass of milk.
3: Four.
4: You cross the Golden Gate what?
3: Bridge.
4: Yes, you use a blank to get to the top of your roof. You climb on it.
3: Ladder.
4: Yes, kids love to blank video games.
3: Can you repeat that?
4: Kids love to blank video games.
3: Play.
4: Yes, elf on the blank.
3: Shelf.
4: Earth is our entire
3: life.
0: It is your entire life.
4: Yep.
0: Oh, and I don't think we can allow elf. It's a rhyme.
4: Oh yeah, that makes sense.
0: We don't do. We don't do rhymes, Vincent, because even though elf on the shelf is maybe the best possible clue for shelf you could ever have.
4: Yeah.
0: It does contain the word elf. And
4: yeah.
0: So it's kind of a giveaway. Otherwise, we would be like,
2: I'd pull every rap lyric I knew to tie in every song. I'd be singing a whole song to get the whole list.
0: D-Rock raps Guess Words. Yeah. Oh, how would you love that, Vincent? Wouldn't that be funny? Especially because sooner or later, he would go deep and he'd be like, bro, I don't know what he's singing about. You don't know that one?
2: I can't rhyme orange.
0: Oh, man. Yeah. Oh, well, you know what, Vincent? You guys got six, so you got very close. Call back and play again, and maybe you'll prevail. It was great having you on Guess Words here on Hey Morton.
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1: I love social media because you get to see all kinds of stuff, like a girl posting a photo with a guy and her left hand has a little bling bling on it, and her caption said, "He proposed on the fourth date."
0: That is wild.
1: What?
0: I know, right? All right, so we're asking you this. 866-570-1903. What do you think of that? Could you possibly know someone well enough by the fourth date to say yes and get married? Our phone number is 866-570-1903. Tina's been waiting. Tina, what do you think?
2: I think it's not possible on the fourth date to know someone and get married. I think what is possible, though, is that bank account. How much money is it? I mean, a good bank account, you'll say yes to... Yes, rip with the quickness, married long enough, get divorced, and then you end up with alimony. What can I say?
0: You can say, pass me the daiquiri.
2: Benjamin's baby.
0: Yeah. Now, let me ask you this. Do you think in that process you might fall in love with that person? Go, you know what? They got all the money. Why go? They're funny. I like having a good time with them.
2: Yeah, you can fall in love because when you're married, you can fall out of love. So it is possible you can fall in love.
0: Yeah.
2: But if you don't get married for the right reasons to begin with, and I don't think it's going to last as long as they would like it to last.
0: Oh, that's a good point.
1: Oh, I didn't even think of that.
0: Yeah. Well, Tina, you know what? You set us straight, and I kind of thought you would. I love having you on, girl. Have a great day. Thank you for calling. 866-570-1903. Do you think it's possible?
1: Oh, my God. This is going to sound crazy. I think it is. I'm not someone who would normally say that because I wait a year before I even call someone my boyfriend. But I remember how quickly I fell for my last ex-boyfriend. And it was, I mean, for the moment. And I feel like if on the fourth date he had asked me, I might have said yes. Because in those first week of knowing him, we talked so much. Our dates were incredible. We got deep pretty quickly, like in our conversations. Yeah. If they had just stopped there and that's all I knew of him, I would have said yes. Because it was all later on.
0: What did you find out later that made you say no?
1: Later on, it was just, you know, living and dating and, you know, things getting in the way that made me go, okay, maybe this doesn't work. This won't work. And we broke up. But I think if we had stuck it out and we were already fully committed like that, maybe we would have just stuck out the hard parts too.
0: Yeah, if you get married... You probably should be ready to stick out the hard parts.
1: Yeah.
0: That is part of that commitment going, we are not going to 100% get along.
1: Right.
0: That's the way it works. My grandparents were married for 40-something years, maybe 50. I don't even remember. But they both died married together within a couple months of each other.
1: That's so beautiful.
0: And they met and got married a week later. A week later. And my grandmother was engaged to a different guy. Said, nope, you're the wrong one. He's the one for me. Yeah, and had a fantastic marriage. Yeah, so you know what? It can be. It can. I think it can totally work. Glynis is on the phone. Glynis, what do you think?
3: Yeah, I'm one of those weirdos that got met and married after 6 months, and we've been married 25 years.
1: Good job.
3: Yeah. We met August 11th, right before 9/11, and he was in the Navy, and he proposed, and I said yes, and it's been 25 years.
1: Wow.
0: That's great. How long were you engaged before you got married?
3: 1 month.
1: Oh, my God. That is so bad.
0: So in 7 months, you went from zero to married.
3: 6 months, but yeah. Wow. We met August 11th. We were married January 11th. Yeah, 6 months.
0: I love that. And now let me ask you this. Were there hard parts of it where you're like, man, I don't know?
3: Of course so. You have to choose the person every single day. I hate him sometimes, but I love him sometimes. But you wake up every day and you go, yep, you're my person. I love you. Let's do this.
0: Yeah, I think, you know what? I think that's such a good thing. You do have to choose that person every day. And I think you get really good if you're going to be in it for the long haul, going, does this really matter? Do I really care? Because you can exercise your freedom all the time. You'll be right. And you'll be right out of a marriage.
3: Well, just to holler back to Tina, he had $0 in his bank account. I was the one with the money.
0: Oh, really? And what, are we talking substantial money, or you just had a decent living?
3: No, are are you kidding me? I was working, and I think I got paid $7.50 an hour at the bookstore.
0: Well, you didn't have any money either.
3: No money.
0: Okay. Well, I don't think Tina would have chose you.
3: No, sorry, Tina. Tina, I love you, yeah. But I've been married 25 years. I'm good.
0: Yeah, it worked out. Oh, Glynis, great. God. Great having you on today. Take care.
3: Thanks. Bye,
0: Morgan. Bye-bye.
1: I love her.
0: See, I think it works. Yeah. You can do it.
1: I think I'm going to say yes next
0: yes.
1: time.
0: Say yes. Get married right away.
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1: Jamie Lynn Spears would like to clear the air on why her hit show Zoe 101 actually ended. I'll share that in just a minute. But first, well, look at this. Justin Bieber is looking to get into the phone business. That's right. He dropped a wild idea on social media. He wants his lifestyle brand called Skylark to create a phone. And he's asking the internet basically to help him have it happen. He posted that if somebody's already been working on something special or knows tech stuff, that they should hit him up and maybe they can bring the idea to life. And the internet has already gone crazy with all their weird ideas under the comments.
0: That is such a weird thing to do because he clearly could get Mark Zuckerberg on the phone.
1: Totally.
0: And go, hey, are you guys making a Meta phone? I want to get in on that.
1: Well,
0: he could. He could call anyone who's got a big tech company and go, hey, do you have any developers? I have some ideas and I'd like for you to send it my way. Is that cool? And Mark Zuckerberg would be like, yeah, of course, man. I would do it. That'd be great.
1: It's interesting that he's going from, you know, hoodies to phone brand in a phone.
0: I don't think he really is. I think there's something else behind it.
1: I think, it seems like a strange thing to throw out there.
0: Yeah, I don't think it's real.
1: Unless it's already happened and he's trying to hype everyone up.
0: The Biebs phone. Yeah, maybe.
1: Yeah.
0: Better than a fragrance.
1: Jamie Lynn Spears is clearing the air about the reason why her hit show Zoe 101 ended, because it was back in 2008 and the show did seem like it abruptly ended after four seasons and there was never going to be another one. The timing of it all was interesting because 2 months later, she announced that she was pregnant, which was shocking because she was 16 and pregnant, basically. And everyone thought, well, that's why the show didn't renew. They didn't want that. Here's what Jamie said.
2: If we're talking about like a concrete misconception, it would be that everybody thinks that Zoe ended because I got pregnant. And that is not true. My daughter, my 18-year-old, she does TikTok and all stuff. She's like, oh, my top comments are always, you're the reason Zoe's over. But no, we were done shooting. But the rest of the season, I guess, you know, hasn't aired. And that's how it is in entertainment. So I think that's where people were confused. But we were wrapped. We were always wrapped. And there was never going to be another season. And so my beautiful, beautiful Maddie is not the reason the show ended.
0: You know, that's a sweet thing for her to say that because, you know, that's kind of her defending her daughter. Like, hey, leave my kid alone. My kid's not the reason. But there is an argument to be made a big time. it was.
1: The show had the fourth finale. It wrapped up filming in August of 2007. That December, she announces she's pregnant. Right, and that May, the show comes out. It's kind of clear.
0: It's kind of, look, and that's okay. And you know what? That's totally fine. Yeah. Good on her to protect her kid that way. That's really sweet.
3: A new study finds that by the year 2035, nearly half of American adults will be obese. Hey, as long as it's the bottom half, baby.
1: I'm Medina Audie Morton, and that's your Daily Dirt.
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2: Good morning, I'm Matt Barber with your ABC 12 News headlines. Crim festivities are underway in downtown Flint. Runners are gearing up for a number of races as a part of the 49th annual Health Alliance planned Crim Festival races. Before lacing up the shoes and hitting the starting line, organizers honored a number of runners Thursday night at the Crim's 30-year club celebration and induction ceremony. They honored the commitment and dedication of each runner, marking that important milestone in their Crim career. Runners who were inducted received a special 30-year club shirt and will also have the number 30 on their bib when they show up for race day. The Crim Expo continues today from 11 to 7 at the Riverfront Center in downtown Flint. The first race is at 6 tonight, the Lois Craig Invitational, the Crim's Special Olympics race. Then at 7, it's the Michigan Mile. Tomorrow, the signature 10-mile race through the city of Flint begins with the Elite Field at 7 a.m. The 5-mile half Crim starts at 9, followed by the 5K at 10 and the Teddy Bear Trot at noon. 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

0: is meteorologist Kevin Goff. Look for increasing cloudiness today with highs in the low 80s, a little above average. Overnight, scattered showers, a few rumbles of thunder possible down to the low 60s, and scattered showers in the morning, and then a few rumbles of thunder later in the afternoon. Highs in the mid 70s with a gusty southwest wind turning to the northwest. We'll end our weekend with partly sunny skies and cooler temperatures in the low to mid 70s.
1: All the hits and none of the potholes. CK105.5. Anything you want to know, we'll answer. Just hit us up in the DMs. Add Hey Morton with your question.
2: Tawny asked Hey Morton if you could have any celebrity chef cook a really nice meal for you. Who would it be?
1: Who's yours?
2: It's that Italian. She is a chef. The Giada lady.
3: Okay.
2: Yeah, because I love Italian food. And in my mind, I'm like, you know, I won't go hungry. That's nice. I'll have pasta and bread and wine, and
1: that's
2: it'll be a nice
1: call.
2: Meal.
1: Yeah.
2: And I feel like you can't mess that up, regardless.
1: Oh, yeah, you can. It could be messed up.
3: It could get weird.
1: But I don't know if she'd be friendly.
3: Mm.
1: She seems a little standoffish, like, okay, take care. It's ta-ta. You're like, oh, all right, see ya.
2: I don't need to chat with her. Just make me
1: Oh, really?
2: Food.
1: Oh, no, I want to chat.
2: Yeah. Oh, no.
1: Ina Garten. That's who I'm going to have. Yes, because nice. You do get to chat. I'd probably get invited to her house. I could be in that killer kitchen, right? We're going to eat outside with her husband, Jeffrey. We're going to have something really good and a great dessert. And she'd be really fun to have dinner with and eat. And it'd be fun. I'd love that. The conversation is part of it.
2: Say.
1: Are you kidding? You know what her former job was before she was a caterer? She was director of international nuclear policy for the Nixon and Ford administration.
2: Yeah, but she doesn't talk about it, right? So it's doesn't seem like who would have casual
1: She does talk about it. And then she left that and went to the Hamptons to begin a catering business. Trust me, she's seen it all.
2: But would she talk to you about those things?
1: Yeah,
2: right?
1: I'm having dinner with her at her house. Heck yeah.
3: Mine would definitely be Bobby Flay, only because I enjoyed watching the show and he would talk trash to people. So I feel like it'd be a good time. Like if he's hooking up steaks and we're like talking trash to each other or like watching sports and just guy talk.
1: Not just that. Okay. He is a really good chef.
3: For sure. Yeah.
1: He's really good. So,
3: yeah.
1: Oh, all good choices. Tell Alexa to play CK 105.5.

0: 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It is Hey Morton on Fridays. We just play a simple little game where all you got to do is give us seven items in 30 seconds. That's how much time you have. So we'll give you the topic, and then you just jump in and list them. David's up first today. Dave, it's great to have you on.
1: Good morning. How are you guys doing?
0: Good. What you got planned for the weekend?
1: Tonight we're going to go to a bonfire, and then over the weekend, hopefully we'll be at Mission Beach.
0: All right.
2: Nice.
0: Well, you know what? Enjoy yourself. That's what it's all about. But first, let's get some business under our belts. We're going to give you a topic. You're going to have 30 seconds to list items on that topic. If it were tractor brands, you'd be like John Deere, International Harvester, Ford, right? You would, but we're not giving you that one. We'll give you something a little more simple than that. Adina makes the lists.
1: Okay.
0: Last year, she discovered that banana is a tropical fruit.
3: That's right.
0: So there may be discovery today. We don't know. It'll be exciting to find out. We'll give you the topic. I'll say on your marks, get set, go, and the timer will start, and you have at it, okay?
1: All right. Sounds good.
0: Good luck. Here is your topic.
3: Name seven European countries.
0: All right. On your marks, get set, go.

0: I didn't hear the topic.
1: Oh. I'm sorry. Say it again, Adina. Go for it.
2: Name 7 European countries.
1: On your marks, get set, go.
3: 7 European countries. France.
1: Mm-hmm.
3: Spain. Greece. UK. Austria. Italy. Poland.
1: All right. Woo! You did it.
4: Wow.
2: Barely.
3: Oh my God.
2: Woo!
1: You want to read him the list?
3: I was spitballing there. I wasn't even sure. Oh, man.
2: But you...
3: I'm proud of myself.
4: That was intense.
2: I felt your brain really working.
4: Yeah, man.
2: France, Germany.
3: I'm sitting there scratching my head. I'm thinking. I'm pulling hair. I'm doing everything.
1: Germany is one of them. Italy. You got that one. Spain, Portugal, Greece, Poland,
2: Belgium. Austria. You said Austria. That was a good one. Switzerland. You could have named, you know, my home country, but that's okay.
4: It's not about you.
3: Bosnia.
2: Bosnia.
1: See, he knew.
3: Wait a minute. You didn't
1: even, he knew your home country. Yeah. He didn't even name. You didn't tell him. He knew it. Yeah.
3: And I listen to you guys every morning.
1: Hey, you know, that's all we can ask for. And I think once we find that out, we're done with you. Yeah. So, congratulations. You have won today. Right off the bat. You did a good job, to be quite honest. We're pretty proud of you as well. So,
4: nice work.
1: Going into the weekend, swollen with pride. Nice work. And thanks for playing 7 Items 30 Seconds on Hey Morton.
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1: We're going to call Lisa. She's advertising a washing machine for sale on Craigslist, and I'm going to act interested in it until she realizes all I'm really trying to do is come do some laundry in her.
2: Oh, wow.
1: Trying to use her as a washing machine laundromat. Here we go. It's our phone prank. The phone, Jibba.
3: Hello?
1: Yeah, hi. My name is John, and I'm calling about the washing machine you had for sale, the washer-dryer set on Craigslist.
3: Yes, hi.
1: Hi, I wanted to know, is that still available?
3: Yes, it is.
1: Oh, could you tell me a little bit about it? It says it's a Kenmore washer-dryer set. What else can you tell me about it?
3: It's the extra-large capacity where I can easily do 10 pair of jeans and some towels in one load, and everything will wash and dry just fine.
1: Okay, and it says you want $150 for the pair?
3: Yes, please.
1: Would you have time for me to come by and take a look at it today?
3: Let's see, what time? I'll be free after 3 o'clock. Anytime after that will be fine.
1: Okay, and how long would you have?
3: Anytime between 3 and 4:45 would be fine with me. I have somewhere I have to be is 5, so no later than 4:45.
1: Okay, perfect. And for the washing machine, how long does it typically take for it to get through a load?
3: It depends on the size of the load.
1: It would be like a big load.
3: Okay, for the biggest load, it would take maybe 45 minutes.
1: Okay, and then the dryer is about the same?
3: About 45 to an hour.
1: Okay, so if I got there and we put the stuff in right away, then it would be done before 4:45, basically.
2: Oh, my God.
3: If we put what in?
1: Like, if I wanted to test out the washer, we would get it done in time, because I don't want you to be late. I could be there right at 3 o'clock.
3: Well, I mean, you can come by and, like, look at it, and, you know, I can turn it on so you can see that all the lights work, but...
1: Sure, I understand. I'm just thinking, if I'm going to spend $150, I want to make sure it works. And I mean, you could pretty much get any washing machine to turn on. That's not the big deal. Does it clean my clothes? You know what I mean?
3: But the washing machine, so it will wash your clothes.
1: Well, we don't know.
3: I wouldn't sell it if it was broken.
1: We don't know that until we have clean clothes, right? You don't know if an oven works unless you bake something in it, just because it gets hot.
3: I can do a load of my own clothes.
1: Yeah, but if I'm not there, I mean, your clothes could be clean when you put them in, so. How do I know, right?
3: Well, I mean, you can take my word for it. I mean, I'm selling it. It's in excellent condition. I'm the original owner. I bought it brand new, and it's never broke down.
1: Right, right.
3: And I'll be happy to meet you there, and you can see it for yourself.
1: I do want to see it for myself by just doing a quick load of laundry. I don't know what's the big deal.
3: I don't know.
1: Well,
3: I don't know how
1: tell you what I'll do. I won't bring 10 pairs of jeans. I'll bring like a medium-sized load. I don't know, like 2 pairs of jeans and then a bunch of dirty underwear and some socks, but nothing heavy duty. We'll do that real quick, and then we'll just throw it in the dryer, and if they start getting dry, we'll call it good.
3: Well, no, see, I'm not going to just have you sitting in my house for, you know, over an hour waiting for your clothes to dry.
1: No, I would wait in my car. That's fine. I would wait in my car, and you could just come get me.
3: Well, I'm not going to do your laundry for you. If you need some... quarters, you can go to the laundromat. I'm trying to sell.
1: This isn't a matter of me doing my laundry. This is a matter of me not getting ripped off on Craigslist.
2: Sure.
3: Well, I'm not trying to get ripped off either. You know, you're going to come over and use my electricity and my water.
1: Okay, I'll tell you what. If it gets my clothes clean, I promise you 100%, I'll buy it right on the spot. I'll give you cash right there. We'll fold up my clothes, we'll get them, and I'll load it up, we'll go.
3: Yeah, no. You can keep your clothes at your home. You know, who comes over? I mean, this isn't a car where you can test drive and drive around the lot. It's all plugged in right now.
1: Good. Then I don't see any problem with getting a load of laundry washed.
3: Well, I see a problem. So this has to,
1: quite the deal it seems, is it?
3: Well, you know what? It's on sale. If you want them, if you don't want them, you're welcome to scroll down to the next link and see if they'll let you come over and do a load of clothes at their house or whatever.
1: Do you have laundry detergent there, or do I have to bring my own?
2: Oh, my
3: God. Oh, you don't need to bring anything over here. You don't even bring yourself over here. That's okay.
1: Hey, I'm just trying I'm just trying to buy your washer dryer.
3: No, you're trying to use my washer and dryer.
1: Yeah, to find out if it's worth buying or else if it's a piece of crap. It sounds like it's a piece of crap.
3: Yeah, you know, well, I think your mentality is a piece of crap right now. This is okay.
1: Lisa.
3: What?
1: Lisa. This is a phone prank. We call it the phone jibber.
3: Oh, my God. Oh, my goodness. You know what? See, that didn't make no sense. That was just ridiculous.
1: Your
3: right
1: husband,
3: there.
1: Clark, told us that you guys are selling a washing machine and that we should just call and prank you. We thought it would be funny. So you can,
3: that's
1: you can
3: get that. I was all excited at first. I was going to be selling this. And
1: oh, on, weren't you like, I can't believe this guy wants to wash his clothes in my machine?
3: I mean, he ain't going to come over to my house and bring your dirty drawers up in here. You must be crazy.
1: Oh, thanks, girl.
3: You're welcome.

0: before you go, there's something I want you to have.
1: Oh, it's beautiful. But wait a minute, isn't this...
0: Yeah, yes it is.
1: But I thought the old lady dropped it into the ocean in the air.
0: Well, baby, I went down and got it for you.

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0: 105.5, Flint's number one for all the hits. That's Niall Horan and Tastes So Good. How you doing? You know what feels so good? Friday. The Friday show is here. And I'll tell you what, we've been doing two flyaways all week long. Harry Styles and Chris Brown and Usher. So we'll get you those keywords. We're going to kick it off with our Chris Brown and Usher keyword. They're going to Sin City for their big tour. You could be there as well. And here is your Friday keyword. You ready for this? All right. For Chris Brown and Usher, your Friday 10 o'clock keyword, royalty. Oh, I like the sounds of that. Royalty. Text that to 95819. Good luck.
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3: They say the holy water's watered down, and this town's lost its faith. 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Oh my, my, oh my, my love, I take one look at you, you're taking me out.

0: 105.5, Flint's number one for all the hits. It could be a very interesting crim this year because it's supposed to be raining tomorrow. Yes, but it's happening in downtown Flint. Are you part of it this year? My friend Amy, we saw her yesterday. She got her packet picked up, and she's going to be running, I think. Oh, my goodness. So many people downtown. All happening on Saturday. Looking forward to another great year. If you're part of it, run fast and stay safe. Justin Bieber's next.
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105.5 Flint's number one for all the hits. All right, a new list came out of the best female musicians of all time. Lady Gaga, who we just heard, she made the list. She's 17. Guess who she beat out? Taylor. Didn't make the top 10, didn't make the top 50. 59. Sorry, Swifties.

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KCK, 105.5 Flint's number one for all the hits. All right, in case you missed that Chris Brown and Usher keyword, one more time for you. It's royalty. Text royalty to 95819. That'll put you in the running for a great trip for you and a friend to see him live in Sin City.

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105.5, Flint's number one for all the hits. Happy Friday. We're getting into the weekend here, slowly but surely. All right, hey, I've got a keyword for you for Harry Styles. A chance to go see him at Madison Square Garden in New York City. Your keyword to text it is together. Text together to 95819. You'll be able to join him on the Together

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KTK 105.5, Flint's number one for all the hits. Hey, happy Friday. Glad to have you along for the ride today. During the lunch hour, I'm going to have more of those tickets. Our final day for your chance to win tickets for Neo and Keisha Cole. They're going to be at Soaring Eagle September 11th. 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They've got a 30% off reserve seats or Hill Seat Special. 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

0: That's Cat's Eye with Animal. CK 105.5, Flint's number one for all the hits. How cute is this video? It's going viral. Harrison Ford and Cookie Monster. They're humming the Indiana Jones theme song. Dun, dun, dun, dun, dun, dun, and they're eating cookies. It's actually the cutest. Oh my goodness. Yeah. So Harrison Ford, what is he now, in his 80s? I don't know, but he looks cute. He's with Cookie Monster. I love it. Hey there, it's Rachel Geddes, and you can join me this Saturday. I'll be at the Tim Hortons on Hill Road in Flint to tell you all about the limited edition Harry Potter items at Tim Hortons. Make your next Tim Hortons run feel like a trip to Hogwarts. They have Harry Potter house donuts and golden snitch Timbits. Make the back-to-school rush feel a little more magical with Harry Potter treats. I'll tell you all about it on Saturday, 11 to 1. I'll see you at the Tim Hortons on Hill Road in Flint with CK 105.5.
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4: They say the holy water's watered down, and this town's lost its faith. Our colors will fade eventually, so if our time is running out, day after day, we'll make the mundane a masterpiece. Oh my, my, oh my, my love, I take one look at you, you're taking me

0: KXCK 105.5 Flint's number one for all the hits. So tomorrow is National Tooth Fairy Day. And I think my kids have all now officially lost all their baby teeth. I think so. Maybe my youngest might have a couple more. But the average value of a single lost tooth during the past year just increased 17%. I guess with inflation, they're going up the same way that everything else is, right? Good for you, Tooth Fairy. You're making all kinds of money.
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Mifflin's number one for all the hits. Don't forget to stay right here. We've got Neo and Keisha Cole tickets coming up in the lunch hour. Plus, of course, the retro lunch will be on. 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

of Retro Lunch here on CK 105.5. All the hits, Spice Girls there. And this hour, you have a chance to win the final pair of Neo and Keisha Cole tickets to see them live at Soaring Eagle Casino and Resort September 11th. This hour, we've got Sir Mix-a-Lot. We got Kelly Clarkson. We've got Outkast.

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1: Oh my God, Becky, look at her butt. 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

0: KKA 105.5, all the hits. I had to wait for that last. All right, it's time right now to get out your phone and call for Neo and Keisha Cole tickets. All right, they're going to be together at Soaring Eagle September 11th. Two R&B icons, one big stage at Soaring Eagle. Great place to see a show as well. So let's get you there. All right, caller number 10 right now will win a pair of those tickets. 810-380-1055. Again, that number 810-380-1055. Call now for Neo and Keisha Cole at Soaring Eagle. Hey there, it's Rachel Geddes, and you can join me this Saturday. I'll be at the Tim Hortons on Hill Road in Flint to tell you all about the limited edition Harry Potter items at Tim Hortons. Make your next Tim Hortons run feel like a trip to Hogwarts. 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Make the back-to-school rush feel a little more magical with Harry Potter treats. I'll tell you all about it on Saturday, 11 to 1. I'll see you at the Tim Hortons on Hill Road in Flint with CK105.5.
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105.5, all the hits. Did you know that they are making a Snoop Dogg biopic? And they found their Dr. Dre. They just cast him the other day. I did not know about this.

0: KCK 105.5, the Retro Lunch is on. Congratulations to all of our Neo and Keisha Cole winners for the entire week. All head into Soaring Eagle Casino and Resort September 11th. 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

105.5, Flint's number one for all the hits. You ready for your Chris Brown keyword? All right, we got it for you. It is heat. Your chance to see Chris Brown and Usher together in Sin City. 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

0: 105.5, Flint's number one for all the hits. Stomber, my body isn't ready. How you doing? Rachel Geddes here with you. And coming up tomorrow, you can join me at the Tim Hortons Hill Road in Flint. They're getting very excited for their Harry Potter collaboration. The magic has arrived. Something enchanting is now at Tim's. So if you are a Harry Potter fan, you have got to get to him, Tim Hortons. You're going to love all of the goodies they have there just in time for back to school as well. So when I'm there tomorrow, 11 to 1, I'm going to check all those details out. I'll let you know what you can get Harry Potter style with the magic. All right. I'll be there again, Hill Road in Flint tomorrow, 11 to 1.
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0: Today there, that's Petal. CK105.5, Flint's number one for all the hits. Well, I was talking to my friend Amy. It looks like she's running the crim tomorrow. Looking forward to it. She checked in, got her packet, and she said she's been trying to do, I guess if you started in 2020, you try to get your 5 years. So she'll have it by next year, she said. Apparently, it's a thing where, you know, you get the medals and you have a thing to put everything in. And I just saw that some people were honored for 30 years of running the crim. Every single one of them. That is an amazing accomplishment. Good luck to all the runners and walkers tomorrow.
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So if our time is running out, day after day, we'll make the mundane a masterpiece. 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

0: Classic 105.5, all the hits. Ed Sheeran was through town earlier this week and made a stop in Detroit on his way back and forth between Canada and the U.S. and did a little karaoke at a Japanese sushi bar. Pretty fun. Hey, this hour is brought to you by Hangry Joe's Hot Chicken and Wings. Don't be hungry. Get Hangry. Hill Road in Flint. You can check them out. And they sponsor our 2 o'clock hour here. Just about the time, when you're starting to get hangry. So they have a solution for that. Hey there, it's Rachel Geddes, and you can join me this Saturday. I'll be at the Tim Hortons on Hill Road in Flint to tell you all about the limited edition Harry Potter items at Tim Hortons. Make your next Tim Hortons run feel like a trip to Hogwarts. They have Harry Potter house donuts and golden snitch Timbits. Make the back-to-school rush feel a little more magical with Harry Potter treats. I'll tell you all about it on Saturday, 11 to 1. I'll see you at the Tim Hortons on Hill Road in Flint with K105.5.
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0: 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Lots of kids starting back to school next week, college here in the last couple weeks. And there is a daughter who asked her mom what her favorite part of having kids was. Her mom and her aunt's answer was when they went off to college. Yeah. It's funny. I've seen this clip before, and I know this journalist. Her name is Reshma, and she does a lot with the Outlander universe, which, of course, I'm obsessed with. But she had asked both of her mom and her aunt, and they're like, yeah, when they go to college, that's my favorite part of motherhood. Mm.
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Flint's number one for all the hits. Hey, I'm going to be at Tim Hortons tomorrow. Hill Road in Flint. They're bringing back magic to back to school mornings. They have a limited time Harry Potter Tim Hortons collection. So you can check that out with me tomorrow. I'll be there broadcasting live 11 to 1 right here on CK.

One for all the hits. Your Harry Styles keyword to text in this hour for a chance to go see Harry at Madison Square Garden is Styles. Of course, his last name. Text Styles to 95819. You'll be in the running to see Harry. We've got a great trip planned just for you from CK 105.5.

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Your shot to get away. 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

0: 7, Taylor's got 9, and then Madonna leading the pack with 11. I thought Madonna was up for like some like Lifetime Achievement Award, but no, she dropped an album. Did you know that?
1: Mm-hmm. Hey there, it's Rachel Geddes, and you can join me this Saturday. I'll be at the Tim Hortons on Hill Road in Flint to tell you all about the limited edition Harry Potter items at Tim Hortons. 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I'll tell you all about it on Saturday, 11 to 1. I'll see you at the Tim Hortons on Hill Road in Flint. 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

I'm not a psychic or anything, but I have this psychic vibe that one of your exes is going to hit you up this weekend. 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

And this town's lost its faith. 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Oh my, my, oh my, my love, I take one look at you, you're taking me

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But then, because there's always a but, they come back to you. Say, babe, I messed up. I don't know what I was thinking. Like, let's make this work. Would you take them back?

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0: the dating scene in Flint, not the best. It makes me sick. CK105.5. But I did hear in the next few years, a lot of us might be dating robots. Would you prefer to date a robot? I guess you could tell it what to do. 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

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Golden Corral, 50% off. Excuse me? CK105.5. Yeah, so Golden Corral, 50 to spend for just $25 with our sweet deals over at www.ck.com. 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
2: When I tell you I have been waiting for this moment since I woke up and opened my eyes on Monday morning, it is finally the freaking weekend. Welcome to Nightly with Jaden Tyler. If you're headed home from work right now, you just got off of school, maybe you just dropped your new freshman off at college, we're here to keep you company all night long. And it's Friday, so you know we're turning up the heat.
3: A lot of fun. We got DJ Baby Drew in the mix coming up. Oh, and Jade, I got an update on the Penn State frat bros that were running a cocaine drug ring out of the fraternity, and you will never guess how they got caught.
2: Oh, we need all the deets on that. Coming up next on Nightly with Jaden Tyler. Welcome to the weekend.

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1: Never did we think there would be a fraternity out of Penn State having one of the biggest cocaine operations in the country.
2: Initiation has taken a turn.
1: Yeah, it happened. They got busted. They got arrested.
2: Who was running this again?
1: His nickname was Pablo Pledge Cabar because he was having fraternity members cut up and sell the cocaine. And we found out how this operation failed.
2: I cannot wait for the deep dive Netflix is bringing to our top 10 any day now.
1: Yeah, there had to be a leak in the organization. Like, you think about where cocaine comes from in other countries. Like, those are well-operated machines, so they hardly ever get caught. But these frat bros, they screwed up. Apparently, there was a confidential informant that said a male using the nickname T-Rob is selling large amounts of cocaine from the Delta Fraternity House. T-Rob was accepting payment through a Venmo account using the name Tom Robinson. So that's how they got caught in 2024. They saw the Venmo, and that's where the leak began.
2: You know, when I think of Venmo, people always add little notes when they send money back and forth, you know, little gas emoji, little food emoji. Do you think that they use the snowflake?
1: Oh, 100%. One of their, buyers was probably a 19-year-old freshman and put a little snowflake emoji and sent the $25 via Venmo.
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0: Tyler, have you ever thrifted?
1: I love a good thrift store.
0: I do too. There's nothing like finding a golden item in the store that you can't believe somebody hasn't snatched up on truck day. But the older I get, that smell, no matter how many washes, you can't seem to get that used smell out of it.
1: Well, yeah, I got a list here. It's things you would never buy used.
0: Oh, I can think of a few.
1: How about a mattress?
0: Ooh, if I was in dire need, I might have to hit Facebook Marketplace. Thank God I'm not, because I don't want to sleep on somebody else's body oils.
1: A pillow, shoes, a toothbrush. I'm curious about this because I don't know too much about it. Makeup? Would you buy used makeup?
0: Absolutely not. Now, I'm surprised shoes is on that list because I'll wear some good shoes as long as they ain't scuffed up. But makeup? No. Especially if it's for the eyes or the lips. That's asking for an infection.
1: Also, underwear on this list, but I do know, I'm not going to kink shame anybody. There is a
0: community for that.
1: There is definitely an avenue for guys buying women's underwear.
0: I would never buy somebody else's used chonies. I wouldn't even buy somebody else's bathing suit. What is something you would never buy used?
1: A used couch. You know, I see those like used couch on the side of the road and I'm like, nope, who knows what's in there, what's been on it. So that's a no for me.
0: Ain't no telling what's going to happen when we put that black light up.

0: It's Nightly with Jade and Tyler. And T, if I have to travel even 60 minutes these days, I'm probably going to say no to the plans. I hate driving.
1: I love driving and I love a good road trip. Like, I thrive for it. So, like, I get all the snacks. I get the cooler. I get the Mountain Dew to keep me awake. I got the waters. I got the sunflower seeds, the gummy bears, the chips, the Snickers bar. Trust me, when I say I love a road trip, I love a road trip.
0: Well, you make it sound like a movie. You make it sound like a damn good time. But me, I'm meant for the passenger princess life. You might have been a truck driver in your past life.
1: Next month, we're going to be driving from Kansas City to Chicago. It's about an 8-hour drive. And yes, of course, she's going to be the passenger princess the entire time. And I'm looking forward to it, which leads me to the question, how far would you drive before you would fly? And I put it at 10 hours. Like, anything after 10 hours, that's a way too big of a commitment. Like, you got to fly at that point.
0: Oh my gosh, Tyler, I'm scared. I actually drove once to Texas to perform at South by Southwest. And when I got to like the halfway point, I started getting a really bad panic attack because I was like, there's no going back home at this point. And we used to make that trip all the time to Texas, a good 13-hour drive, and I hated it. I think for me, I cap out at about 3.5 hours.
1: Yeah, that's not too bad. The average, if you're wondering, is 9 hours and 39 minutes before people decide to fly.
0: Yeah, I'm gonna pass on that. Get the tickets, pull up the website.
1: I just wanna fly.

0: ways teens get hooked on social media is their addiction to the like count. Mm. The lawsuit wants to end social validation metrics.
1: It's tough because before sponsored ads and influencers, content creators were even a part of the conversation, it was for creating dope media, sharing it, and celebrating that stuff with your community. Now, I think there's so much on the freaking internet that when you do step your pinky out into the pool and you want to post, there's way more anxiety around it. There's a lot more views than likes. And I think that's why a lot of people like Pinterest and Tumblr from back in the day, because it was just about the media and not about the engagement.
0: And the death of the infinite scroll and autoplay, these features are intended to take you down rabbit holes and maximize screen time.
1: Yeah, I do kind of miss the days when you would get to the bottom of Instagram and it was like, you've seen everything there is for this week. That 3-hour rabbit hole is no joke.
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0: 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Nightly with Jade and Tyler.
1: 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All night.
2: The work week is dead and the weekend officially starts right now. It's Nightly with Jade and Tyler. If it's your first time, welcome to the party. Perfect timing. DJ Baby Drew is live on the ones and twos and we're ready to turn up. 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
3: After Penn State getting busted for cocaine, maybe they're on the list, maybe they're not.
2: To all the parents that just took their students to college and got them set up in their dorms, they're like, uh-oh, did I just pay for 4 years of tuition or for a four-year function? Let's see if your university made the list.
3: We're counting them down next on Nightly with Jade and Tyler.